Freak 90.5. It's the John Show. We're doing adventures in audio. We got warmer temps coming our way through the weekend and into next week. Woohoo for Canada Day. Yippee-ki-yay. So we're asking you tonight, what's the song that gets you through unbearably hot days when the heat is just pounding down on you? Maybe you're a little on edge. What's that song that keeps you grounded? Some reaction on the text tonight at 705-874-9050. And some of these I didn't expect. Tanya says Crazy by Gnarls Barkley. She says the song explains everything when it comes to your coworkers. Fair enough. Melissa says Temperature by Sean Paul. Smooth by Santana and Rob Thomas. Darren says that. And then Jason says Hot in He by Nelly. Because John, even if I have to sweat, he says he's going to commit to it. Fair enough. Hot in Here is a great song. It gets the party going. It gets the party going. It does. The Leafs have the first pick in the draft tomorrow. We have some Leaf outrageous reaction coming up in just a bit here on The John Show. Art Kells now, Freak 90.5.

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0: Freak 90.5. It's a John show. We have Leafs overreaction in just a second. I'll get to Murray here, but I just want to let you know tomorrow it's a 2026 NHL draft. Starts at 7 o'clock. And it will run on Saturday as well. That starts at 10 a.m. The Leafs are expected to select top prospect Gavin McKenna. Looking forward to that. But there is other news in Leafs Nation.
1: Leafs overreaction!
0: And everyone loves to overreact, including our guy Murray. Murray, let's talk Morgan Rielly.
2: Listen, Leafs fans are all over the map on this one. Leafs fans are like a guy watching the moving truck back into his driveway knowing it's taking away the family dog. Morgan Rielly's apparently got a few teams he'd go to, but here's the hilarious part. The trade market's so weak, the Leafs might have to pay someone to take him. That's like trying to sell a boat with a hole in it and throwing in gas money. Leafs Nation is stuck between heartbreak and disbelief. Like getting dumped and then finding out nobody else wanted your ex either. Mark my words, John. Something big is still coming.
0: All right, Murray, we hope you're right.

0: Freak 90.5. Coming up after 9 o'clock, we will have tonight's bedroom advice with Susie Moonbeams. If you have some questions, you just let us know. Here, and we'll ask her.
1: This is the John Show.
0: We're going to get to that a little bit later, though. Free pizza right now. If you text me the word pizza to 705-874-9050, text me the word pizza, you could win a large three-topping pizza from Domino's. Just text me the word pizza. I see Bob is on the line. Hey, Bob.
2: John, did you see the story about the guy who pled guilty in a Subway stale bread battery case?
0: No.
2: He admitted to police he struck an 18-year-old sandwich artisan in the face over the hardness of the bread.
0: That's terrible.
2: He violated the first rule of being an a-hole, as taught by my late unlamented father.
0: Yeah.
2: Never, ever confess to anything. Even if they have you on film.
0: Yeah, or maybe, crazy, throw this out there, don't hit people because the bread isn't right.

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1: Greg, I think I might be allergic to, not allergic, but like, you know, it just doesn't agree to me to the point where I think I might have to give it up, like fettuccine Alfredo.
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4: Oh, no.
1: Uh-oh. 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
1: 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I would say, like, within an hour. 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Within an hour.
3: Well, we're talking about all-you-can-eat shrimp. They're
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I can remember the first time I heard that song, University of Guelph. My new girlfriend introduced it to me, and it was swell. Freak 90.5, wake up tomorrow with the Woody Show. We got clouds for your Friday, a 30% chance of showers in the afternoon, and we have a risk of a thunderstorm as well. We're moving up to a high of 23, and Saturday is going to have some sun, as is Sunday, and our highs get into the very high 20s. And then next week looks pretty decent right now anyway. I like it. Susie Moonbeams, tonight's bedroom advice. I don't think it will be risky, but we're going to find out together here in minutes. Linkin Park, Freak 90.5.

0: I am really kind of falling in love with Susie Moonbeams. She is going to join us here in minutes for tonight's bedroom advice. Mm-hmm. Get the earmuffs ready for the kids is all I'm saying. Sassy. 705-874-9050. That's the number to text tonight. Be part of the show. And Bob is on the phones. Hey, Bob.
1: John, did you see that a Louisiana sheriff had to retire after pleading guilty to beating up a podcaster who often criticized him?
0: No.
1: That's the catch-22 they have in the States.
0: What?
1: Anybody crazy enough to want to be a cop there is too crazy to be a cop there.
0: Well, certainly that might not be true for all police officers, but if you just base your opinion on what you see in the news, it could seem that way for sure. Tragically Hip, Freak 90.5.

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1: Tonight's bedroom advice.
0: Crystal has texted us, Susie, and she's asked the question, if you had only one piece of advice for the whoopee time, what would it be?
2: Foreplay. One more tip.
0: What?
2: Lube. Grab a bottle of lube. The slipperier the slide, the better the ride.
0: That seems to make sense. Susie's back tomorrow night with your bedroom advice. If you have questions, you text them to me right now, 705-874-9050, and we'll see what she says. Atari's Boys of Summer, Freak 90.5.

0: Freak 90.5, we're getting set for Peterborough Music Fest, almost ready to kick off, and I don't know if you saw this or not, but they have added the final two acts for this 39th season. We've got David Wilcox returning to the stage, and that is great news. That is great news, because now the Wolf can play Bearcat 7,000 more times. It's great news. David Wilcox is fabulous, though, in concert. And Niagara-based My Son the Hurricane, they'll be making their debut, a 12-piece ensemble, high-energy deal. If you want all the details on the additions and the lineup, we got them for you at ptbotoday.ca.
1: 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Boom goes nothing. It kills me.

0: 90.5. Good Lord, a new report found that half of Canada's billionaires live in Ontario. This, of course, taps into the growing debate about inequality in Canada, especially here in Ontario, where the wealth is concentrated. I don't know if you knew this or not, but now that I know it, I think about my life choices, and I should have, when I was younger, found a billionaire's daughter to marry. It would have made things just so much easier. John Joe, would you like to take the private jet this weekend?
1: Yes, I would.

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1: That's a girl's tool. Need to crush spices? Can of beans. Hammer something? Can of beans.
2: Yeah.
1: Weigh some fabric down? Can of beans. Light arm workout? Can of beans. Still a couple inches from reaching something that's up high? Can of beans.
2: That's good to know.
1: That's a girl tool.
2: I'd used the back of my high heel to hammer stuff in before.
3: Okay.
2: But I couldn't find my hammer.
3: I've used bottles of wine or champagne for weights.
4: Really? 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
2: Yeah. Does that all the time.
3: Yeah.
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happened to that guy? Freak 90.5, wake up tomorrow with the Woody Show, cloudy, and maybe showers in the afternoon, and a risk of a thunderstorm. But our high tomorrow is going to be 23. The Humidex is going to make it feel like 27. The weekend looks pretty nice. That's the good news. Dave Matthews Band, Freak 90.5.

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1: Greg, I think I might be allergic to, not allergic, but like, you know, it just doesn't agree to me to the point where I think I might have to give it up, like fettuccine Alfredo.
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3: Well, we're talking about all-you-can-eat shrimp. 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
1: That's a girl's tool. Need to crush spices? Can of beans. Hammer something? Can of beans.
2: Yeah.
1: Weigh some fabric down? Can of beans. Light arm workout? Can of beans. Still a couple inches from reaching something that's up high? Can of beans.
2: That's good to know.
1: That's a girl tool.
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4: Really? 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

0: says it's time to roll out of bed. Your brain is saying, why? 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
1: Well, good morning and welcome to the Wake Up Call for Friday, June the 26th. Today is Beautician's Day. It's also Forgiveness Day, National Chocolate Pudding Day, World Refrigeration Day, National Canoe Day, and National Barcode Day. Celebrating birthdays today, singer and actress Ariana Grande is 33. Actor and musician Jason Schwartzman from Asteroid City, he celebrates his 46. Derek Jeter, who spent his entire 20-year career with the New York Yankees, he turns 52. Country singer Gretchen Wilson is 53. Sean Hayes from Will and Grace is 56. Also 56, Nick Offerman and Chris O'Donnell. And Chris Isaac and his Wicked game turns the big 7-0 today. Coming up as a wake-up call continues, we'll take a look at some things you may want to talk about around the water cooler. That's next.
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1: Well, good morning and welcome back to the wake-up call for your Friday morning. It is a York in for Chris. Here's a few things you may want to talk about around the water cooler today. A new study says that just a five-minute walk can offset the harm you get from sitting too long. Sad news as we learned of the death of David Clayton Thomas, lead singer of Blood, Sweat, and Tears. He died on Wednesday at the age of 84. Singer Daryl Hall said he is recovering nicely after undergoing a kidney transplant. Now, a week from tomorrow is July the 4th. That's supposed to be the weekend that Taylor Swift and Travis Kelce are getting married at New York's Madison Square Garden. Or they could be setting that all up to distract from the real location. And scientific reports analyze the lyrics of hundreds of thousands of English language songs drawn from two separate data sets, one covering 1960 to 2010, another tracking Billboard chart hits through 2023. And they determine that pop songs have gotten more immoral and meaner over the past 60 years. And it was a rough night for Lionel Richie the other night in Minnesota. He was performing a concert as part of his Sing a Song All Night Long tour. After performing three times a lady, he got lightheaded and announced they were taking a break. He never returned. And Kelsey Grammer says he's giving serious thought to running for political office. Coming up as the wake-up call continues, we'll take a look back on this date in history.
0: Hey, Alexa, please remind Freak 90.5 to report for jury duty. Thanks.

0: most useless information like we can first thing in the morning. 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
1: Well, welcome back to the Wake Up Call. Let's take a look back on this date in history. It was on this date in 1284, the Pied Piper appeared in the town of Hamelin, Germany. In 1498, the toothbrush is invented in China. The original toothbrush, the bristles were actually stiff, coarse hairs taken from the back of a hog's neck and attached to handles made of bone or bamboo. In 1797, Charles Newbold patented the first cast iron plow. In 1819, the bicycle is patented. In 1934, President Franklin Roosevelt signed the Federal Credit Union Act. It was on this date in 1955, Decca Records announced that Bill Haley and the Comets had sold more than 3 million records in 13 months. And on this date in 1976, the world's tallest structure, the CN Tower, opened in Toronto. Today, it's the 10th tallest structure in the world on land in the Western Hemisphere. It was the tallest freestanding structure in the world from 1975 to 2007 and was the world's tallest tower until 2009. An interesting fact about the CN Tower, it actually gets struck by lightning 75 times a year. Coming up as the Wake Up Call continues, we'll take a look at some good news stories from right here in Canada.
0: Anybody can be a friend, but a good

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1: Well, welcome back to the Wake Up Call for your Friday morning. Once again, it is York in for Chris. Let's take a look at some good news stories from here in Canada. A Hamilton conservation project received a record $6.1 million donation to help restore wetlands and build an environmental education center. The restoration covers more than 400 acres and is already attracting wildlife back to the area. Organizers say the project will improve flood protection, water quality, and public access to nature for generations. The Star Blanket Cree Nation has welcomed a new herd of bison backs to its territory, helping restore a species that once roamed the prairies by the millions. The project combines conservation, education, and indigenous stewardship. And a Hamilton City employee is being hailed as a hero after reportedly running into a burning house and helping save a residence. Fire officials say his quick action likely prevented a tragedy. That is going to wrap up the Wake Up Call for this Friday morning and for this week. I'll be back in with you Monday morning at 5 a.m. Coming up at 6 o'clock, your top local news stories, then lots of great music and great entertainment all day and all weekend. Have a great Friday.
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2: We got Morgan, our associate producer. Vaughn is a video producer. And then we got Bort and Menchie, the Woody Show production department. Dumbass Tyler is here. Thank you for being here and giving us some of your valuable time today. Many ways to be a part of the Woody Show. 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
7: Yeah.
2: Was there, like, any rule that your parents had with you that you now realize it was just totally bizarre, like weird... Weird rules that your parents had growing up.
3: Weird rules.
2: Yeah.
3: That was odd. I mean, even to, like, you know, you talked about how when you're a young kid that you would be able to go around the neighborhood. I couldn't even leave the block and probably until I was in, like, eighth grade, like, junior high.
7: And
3: then I was able to go everywhere. Yeah. Always, like, super paranoid about getting kidnapped. Mm-hmm. Couldn't join the Boy Scouts because, you know, molestation.
2: Right.
3: Allegedly.
7: Oh, that's real.
3: I couldn't do any traveling sports because of the same reason.
6: Molestation?
3: Yeah, because she was like.
6: I remember. We were about the same age. I don't remember that being. Well, I mean, yeah. we were a kid.
3: I mean, in the 80s, it was like big time. Kidnapping and molestation was like rampant, or it was just like always in the news where
2: it was very.
3: Yeah.
2: Everybody just thought that everybody's going to get scooped up.
6: I'm glad that my parents protected me from knowing that because I was never on my radar.
3: Oh, dude. All the time.
2: It was like, yeah, stranger danger. Don't.
7: Yeah.
3: No. It was
7: America's
3: just
7: Most
3: like,
7: Wanted.
3: Yeah. It was over the top because I was really into soccer. I played soccer for like 7 years and I was asked to be on a traveling team and then I couldn't do it because she wouldn't be able to. Yeah.
9: Yeah. Who's staying with you at the hotel?
3: Yeah. And stuff like that. So. I think nothing like super crazy weird. I would think. I don't know.
7: That's pretty weird.
3: There was no like regulations on television. Like I was watching in living color back in the day.
2: That was a weird thing. We were allowed to watch in living color. We were allowed to watch The Simpsons, but you know what we weren't allowed to have any of the shirts. Like Simpsons t-shirts, like when The Simpsons first came out, everybody had like the Bart Simpson shirt that said "Eat my shorts."
7: Yep,
2: and different characters. Yeah. I was not allowed to have that.
7: I wore my brother's underachiever and proud of it, dude. Bart Simpson shirt, and I got sent home from school.
2: Really? My mom would never.
3: Wow. Yeah,
7: got
3: like,
7: sent home.
3: I was watching Revenge of the Nerds,
7: '80s
3: movies, and then there's like full on nudity in that. Yep. So like no, like regulation on television at all, but like regulation on language, and then also you had a thing, Woody, where it was like the sugars, like.
2: Oh,
3: dude, we were doing sugar all
9: the food stuff was so strict.
7: Oh, my God.
3: Yeah,
7: oh,
3: really?
2: Like, it was a treat if we had Honey Nut Cheerios.
9: Oh, wow. That was very rare. Same.
2: That was considered the sugar cereal.
7: We could have it for dessert sometimes after dinner.
3: They were regulating it, but they're just like, it wasn't good, so we didn't have it.
7: Spray butter, Snackwells, Diet RC Cola. That was
2: Snackwells. The Devil's Food Cake ones?
7: That we were raised on this.
2: Oh, yeah.
7: I never had butter or a real Coke until I went to college.
8: Wow.
7: It was just margarine and like Diet RC my entire life.
2: Nah. It's probably why I ended up fat.
7: Yeah.
2: Think about it.
7: Because
2: you get out of that and
7: for
2: then
7: sure.
2: you just like want to have, you know, Hostess.
9: Cake for dinner.
3: Yeah.
2: For breakfast.
7: Freshman 85.
3: Well, that's actually, I have the same argument that you bring it up when it came to money because for some reason, very strict on any dollar that I made, even, you know, when I started working, that I couldn't spend any of my money. My mom would go to my work and pick up my check for me and my bosses would give them to her. And
7: what?
3: Then I would like, I would never see any of my money. So when I had full control of my own money, like I went hammer.
9: It's like you're an old-timey child actor.
7: Yeah. How old were you when she was picking up your check?
3: Like even when I was a teenager.
2: Oh, yeah, Menace became so.
3: I did talk to my manager once. I'm like, dude, what are you doing?
7: Yeah, that's like a federal crime.
2: Menace became so irresponsible with money that for the longest time, like when we first met.

0: business, and he was first working on the show. He could not open a bank account. Like, a bank would not open an account for him. He had to take every paycheck he got from the station down to the hood to the check cashing place.
1: Oh, my God.
2: Yeah, because I just went, like, I just went nuts with it.
0: And how bad do you have to be before the bank won't even let you have an account?
3: Yeah, that's pretty weird.
1: Can I please give
0: you your money there?
2: Yeah, I was like,
0: that's pretty bad.
2: I'm just going to do what I want.
0: Yeah,
1: that's
0: all right.
1: Crazy.
0: So here, we'll open it up on the phones and on the text. What's a rule that your parents had that you now realize was totally bizarre? Did your parents have any, Morgan?
4: Not too weird. My dad had a car dealership, though, so they had a tracker in my car. So they knew where I was at all times.
0: Wow. What year was that? So now that's easy.
4: That's like 2010. Yeah. And then, but it texted my dad every time I went over a certain speed.
1: Oh,
4: I'd be so pissed.
0: That seems like pretty cool technology for that year.
4: Yeah. Oh, and my parents were narcs too. They were like, go to school and ask your friend's parents if they want to buy any trackers from us and we'll install them in their cars.
1: Wow.
4: And I'm like, I'm not doing that.
0: Like, I'm going to call your dad.
3: Yeah, nobody's interested. Sorry, dad.
2: He wouldn't let you.
4: They're really cheap. And
0: yeah. Were there things that you weren't allowed to have? That all the other kids had?
4: I wasn't allowed to have a Facebook when Facebook first came out.
0: Yeah.
4: But I got one behind their backs anyways.
5: No. She also, remember, had secret boyfriends. She was dating all these adults when she was underage.
4: Yeah. Well, I knew my parents wouldn't approve of them, so...
1: Wait, are we talking like over 18?
4: No, over 21? He was probably 18. Okay. I was a freshman, he was a senior.
1: Oh.
5: No, that's illegal.
4: No, it's not.
0: That's not too bad.
1: Depends on the state.
2: Yeah, I mean, she was in like Arkansas or something, right?
0: Now,
4: Texas.
0: Now she's looking for like a solid 20-year age gap.
1: Yeah, so at least.
2: Luckily, dating older men when you're younger didn't affect you through life.
4: Oh, thank God.
0: Yeah. All right. So, yeah, question for the audience. Call in, text in. What's a rule that your parents had that you now realize was totally weird? Just a weird house rule, a weird rule. Couldn't have this or couldn't do that because of whatever.
1: And maybe you didn't realize it was weird until you brought it up to other people. And they're like, that's not normal.
0: I also remember this. Yeah, in the 80s, there was an entire satanic panic.
1: Yep.
0: Like, everyone was assuming that cult members were going to steal you for
1: the kindergartens and preschool.
0: Human sacrifices.
2: Yep.
0: I told you, like, my mom wouldn't allow me to have a jean jacket. Jean jackets were super huge. They're just regular, like a Wrangler Levi's kind of. Just like a regular ass jean jacket. Uh-huh. And she said, nope, those are for gangs.
2: So that happened to me.
0: My gangs.
3: Well,
0: what gangs wearing a, what's a Gap gang? Jacket?
2: So, where I grew up, all my
0: Land's End.
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0: The 39th season of Peterborough Music Fest officially kicks off this weekend, you guys.
3: Yeah.
0: Another summer of free music by Little Lake every Wednesday and Saturday night. 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
3: Yeah.
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1: Are you scared for your safety?
2: That's a complicated question. So being here today, if I say the wrong word, I could be charged with espionage.
3: That's a complicated question. So being here today,
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5: And now, back to the Woody Show.
6: Yeah, so what's a weird rule that your parents had, either like a house rule or just for you growing up? This one said, my parents had a lot of weird rules. One rule I could never understand, my friends couldn't come inside to play. We always had to play outside.
7: Oh, like, all right. Weak.
8: Don't want you messing the place up.
6: Yeah.
9: I don't hate that.
8: That's normal.
7: That'd be a Greg parent rule.
8: Totally. No kids ever.
6: Someone said, I wasn't allowed to go to any sleepovers because my dad didn't want anybody coming over to our house to sleep over.
7: Your turn.
8: Have to return the favor.
6: I get that.
8: No thanks.
6: This one says, I wasn't allowed to watch anything that depicted a dysfunctional family because my parents were worried I would realize that this was us.
7: Yeah.
6: Well, we weren't allowed to watch MTV.
7: Really?
6: Nope, no MTV.
7: Yeah, that was raised hardcore. On it.
6: No Married with Children.
7: Oh, weak.
6: I watched it still.
7: Sure.
10: Yeah. Best.
7: Jerry Springer, Married with Children. Those are my favorites.
6: Yeah. Well, Jerry Springer wasn't. I felt like I didn't watch Jerry Springer until I was older, but like when I was a kid in the house.
7: Yeah.
6: Now keep in mind, I got sent off to that boarding school when I was 15.
7: You
6: so
7: didn't watch anything.
6: 15 was really like, you know,
10: so
6: I'm out of the house at that point.
10: So you're saying all the restrictions worked?
6: Yeah. Yeah. They all worked.
10: Yeah.
6: Yeah. Yeah. But we did watch In Living Color.
10: Yeah.
6: Which, by the way,
9: The Simpsons. I'm watching old In Living Color clips now that pop up, and that was easily the most un-PC show I think ever.
7: Yeah, how does it hold up? Like Homie the Clown?
9: Great. Oh, it's not, I don't think it's, I don't Man laugh out loud, yeah. But they make
6: Handyman.
9: Fun of
7: Man on film.
9: Disabled, gays, every race,
6: everybody.
9: Every sex.
6: Mm-hmm. That's why it's good, because it's fair. It's everybody. It wasn't like it was picking on any one particular group of people.
9: Oh, they picked on you.
6: Yeah. Just picked on everybody. I'd imagine you had some pretty weird ass rules, Tyler.
11: Yeah.
6: You seem like a guy, just based on the couple things that we've heard here and there.
11: I was
10: also homeschooled.
11: I was the oldest of a Christian family, so my parents did not allow anything that had to do with like magic. Wasn't allowed to have Pokemon because the whole creation versus evolution thing was big deal at the time.
7: Wait, what?
9: Pokemon Evolved.
7: What does that have to do? Oh, my God.
11: Yeah, Pokemon, there was that whole thing. So
7: Charmander becomes Charizard.
10: Oh, you're anti-Harry Potter, right?
11: Yeah. So that has to do with, like, the magic thing. So I never read any of the Harry Potter books when I was a kid.
9: That. Yeah.
11: Wasn't allowed to do, wasn't allowed to watch, Simpsons, South Park, none of that stuff. So.
7: No Simpsons?
11: Yeah, but I hated it because they told me all this when I was the young one. And then by the time my youngest brother comes around, there's only 8 years between us, they let him do whatever he wants.
7: Oh, yeah. There were times.
6: Yeah. 909 texting over, wasn't allowed to watch or read Harry Potter because my mom was told that it was celebrating witchcraft. And so that was the end of that.
7: But like with magic, like a card trick, was that considered magic?
11: That they didn't really care as much. Okay. It was the whole like witches, wizards, like all that stuff like that.
6: Weren't allowed to go trick-or-treating because it was the devil's holiday.
7: Ugh.
6: All right. That's fun. I couldn't get my ears pierced because my mom said that only whores have pierced ears.
9: Noise.
7: I relate. I didn't get my ears pierced until I was 30 because my dad said
6: 30?
7: If God wanted holes in your earlobes, he would have put them there. Okay. So I got my...
6: Clarification. Is this a... I know tattoos are a Jew thing. You can't get buried in a Jewish cemetery.
7: They say.
6: Traditionally.
7: They say.
6: Yeah, you're not
7: supposed to. That could have been it.
6: No tattoos.
7: That could have been it. That it was a.
8: Along
7: know,
8: those lines.
7: Yeah, but adjacent. Then I was 30 and I did it and I was so nervous that he'd see it and he never said a word and I was like, did you see? He goes, oh, what are you talking about? He totally forgot.
9: Nah.
7: He told me this.
8: And you're 30.
7: 30. And I was like, oh, I'm so bad.
6: My best friend's mother had a rule that everyone who sits down at the dinner table must eat a Flintstone vitamin before dinner, whether you actually live there or not.
7: God, I'd be so pissed.
6: This is something that went on not only when we were in high school, but she even did it when we were in our mid-20s.
7: God, you make
9: vitamins.
7: Me eat that.
8: Lucky.
6: Those oh, dude, the Flintstones vitamins were good.
7: They were not good.
6: Yes, they were.
7: They're so
8: delicious.
7: Chalky.
10: I'll have some right now.
6: Awesome.
7: Yeah. Mm.
6: No, those were good, dude.
8: Legal candy.
6: They're what like are you, high?
7: No, like, they're like double Pez, but chalkier.
6: Yeah, they're Dino.
7: Yeah,
6: red.
7: Yep.
6: Barney.
7: Red, like red, orange, purple, right?
6: Green.
7: They're red.
6: Yeah, there was a green joint. One? Yeah, but wasn't Dino a green one?
7: Red, orange, and purple.
8: That was a treat.
6: That was good.
7: Hated those.
6: My sister and I bought a condo together and moved out of our parents' house, but they have our location and they would constantly check it. Plus,
0: we would get in trouble, quote unquote, when they would see that we were not home early or if we slept over at a boyfriend's house.
7: Who's paying my rent, dog?
0: No, if you didn't come home that night. Weird rule that my mom had for me. My mom wouldn't let me shave above the knee. She said only hookers did that.
9: What?
8: Gross.
7: Yeah, that'd be funny.
0: No shaving above the knee.
7: Well, because mom's technically got no one should see or feel that area.
8: Yeah, no one's up there.
7: Leg.
0: I couldn't wear hoodies. Because parents of the gang members wear them. That was a big thing. I remember, like, after that whole Trayvon Martin thing, like, hoodies were out for a while.
8: Really?
0: Yeah, because you remember the whole Trayvon Martin story. Right. He had the hoodie walking through the neighborhood, and dude shot him.
7: I just don't remember that affecting anyone else. Well, no hoodies?
0: Well, because it freaked people out because, you know, this kid was just walking through a neighborhood that had a hoodie on.
7: Right.
0: And so they're like, nope, it's the, hey, you know
7: must
0: what?
7: Must have been the hoodie.
0: Yeah, yeah. No, a lot of the stuff doesn't make sense why people freak out. Yeah.
9: When I was in high school, sagging your pants was big.
0: Oh.
9: Yeah, and then, my God. Parents hated that.
7: If they saw the band of your underwear.
9: Yeah.
0: And then, I couldn't have any Raiders gear because they were gang members.
9: Yeah. Well, that's quite factually true.
0: That's how I ended up a Cowboys fan.
9: Also, the team sucks, so you got off easy on that one.
0: My parents would not allow us to play with a deck of cards because they were graphic and satanic.
7: Graphic? Okay.
8: Oh, yeah. Maybe you can see the Queen of Hearts boobs and stuff.
7: Oh, my God.
0: Yeah. When I was a freshman, my brother was a senior. We were only allowed to go out together. So I was partying with adults way too early. It kind of backfired on
7: them. Oh, yeah. Skipped a generation.
0: We weren't allowed to have friends no matter what. Even if my parents were home supervising, to this day, it feels weird to have company over to my house and I'm 39.
7: Oh, my God.
0: Okay. See, that's weird.
7: That is weird.
9: Friends or friends over.
12: Friends over, I think.
0: Yeah. Wasn't allowed to eat past 6 p.m. because the kitchen was closed for the day.
12: Oh, wow. My grandma used to do that. The really? Kitchen is closed. Yeah.
7: What? I feel like family, maybe Tyler, maybe you could relate to this. I don't know. But people with a lot of kids, so they're not constantly rooting through the cupboards and fridge. Yeah, they're just like, no more people in the kitchen.
9: But you had the key to the food, right, Tyler?
11: Yeah, I was a fat little kid. So that makes sense.
0: But this one, we had a community drink cup by the sink.
7: Yeah.
0: We used it if we got thirsty. It got washed every 2 days or so.
7: That's disgusting. No, thank you.
0: I was only allowed to go to a friend's house or have a friend over once a week and not a day more.
7: Okay.
9: A lot of these are just lazy parents.
7: Yeah.
0: Well, somebody said that their parents were big, like, oh, well, if you went out last weekend, you're not going out this weekend because they didn't want to create like this. Like, you're just going to be partying all the time. Like, it's a once-in-a-while thing. You go out every once-in-a-while.
8: But not every weekend.
0: Yeah. The curtains had to be open as soon as we woke up so the neighbors wouldn't think we slept in.
7: I love it when it's about anything that's what would people think makes me laugh.
0: Yeah.
13: Hold that thought. No, not that thought. Wow. Anyways, The Woody Show will be right back.
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9: 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That's where Jordan is standing by to tell us what's happening today in Peterborough.
10: The Mariah Street Swing Bridge will temporarily be closed today as Parks Canada carries out mechanical repairs. The closure will affect motorists, cyclists, and pedestrians between 8 a.m. and noon. Parks Canada says the work is necessary to maintain the bridge's operation. With one closure comes one opening. The city is reopening the Peterborough Visitor Center at the Lift Lock today. We spoke with Recreation Parks and Culture Service Area Manager Kathy Mitchell.
11: We felt in reopening the visitor center that we first needed to work with our Indigenous communities to really be able to understand the history and the truth and be able to work toward reconciliation.
10: A note, the center is still being curated after being closed in 2020. Peterborough Music Fest has unveiled the final two acts for the season. Canadian rock veteran David Wilcox and brass funk collective My Son the Hurricane were announced yesterday. And the Century 21 Lakers picked up a win last night against Brooklyn. That's what's up, Peterborough. I'm Jordan on Freak 90.5 and everywhere on the iHeartRadio app.
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4: The kitchen of this Olive Garden in Pennsylvania became a crime scene involving one of the chefs. According to the reports, emergency crews arrived at the restaurant. They got some 911 calls about a lot of people screaming. There was a burn victim. That burn victim turned out to be, again, one of the chefs. According to 911, he went headfirst into one of the fryers.
6: Oh, my God.
4: On purpose. He committed suicide this way.
7: That's not okay.
4: That's one way to do it.
5: Must be terrific.
7: That's a terrible way to do it.
8: Deep fried face.
4: And it took multiple staff members to stop him. And then he suffered additional self-inflicted burns, but it was, you know, all for naught. I mean, he died of his injuries shortly after, but the...
9: Counterpoint, it didn't take multiple staff members to stop him.
7: They didn't stop him.
9: Right. and he would have stopped automatically.
4: True. Damn. But both police and the Olive Garden, they are keeping the details close on this, but police did confirm that it was suicide.
10: Look, I don't want to lose an Olive Garden, but you closed down that location, right?
4: Well, you definitely get new fryers.
7: Yeah, you clean the fryer.
4: I mean, clean.
7: You gotta replace it.
4: Just
7: gotta get all the flesh out.
4: Oh my God. Like, dude, come on, man.
10: Ugh.
4: Like, I understand, like, you're at the end of your rope.
7: Yeah. Well, she should have done that.
4: Your coworker just pissed you off one last time. No, but I'm saying, like, you know, like, if you're gonna do something, like there are
10: better ways.
4: Easier, quicker.
7: This guy definitely wanted to traumatize everyone.
4: Yeah.
7: He obviously hated these people.
10: Take a trip to Sweden.
4: Yeah, well, there you go.
5: Okay, terrific.
4: All right, 877.
9: Suicide pop? No.
10: Yeah,
4: no. 44 Woody. Hit us up with a text over to 22987.
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7: Yeah.
4: And Canada Day promises to be a busy one out here in the city. 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
7: Ooh.
4: 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Homegrown Superstars features some of the artists that you're going to hear right here on Freak 90.5 on the regular, like the Tragically Hip, Alanis, of course, Our Lady Peace, Arcade Fire, and a whole bunch more, and some Canadian artists from outside of the alt-rock music scene. 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

going to get paid for it. 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Screw the man. 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
2: Breaking news, Greg Gorey had to take a major cat out at work. Not since the fall of Rome has there been this much devastation or death.
3: Woody. And now, back to the Woody Show.
4: Yeah, speaking of caca, didn't

0: Couple seconds later, runs out of the gas station, and we're assuming we know why, because somebody was occupying the bathroom. So when he ran out of the gas station, the guy had his pants half pulled down.
1: Oh, no.
0: He had his right hand basically covering his butthole.
1: Ew.
0: Then goes to his work van, opens the side door, pulls his pants down, and poops into a cardboard box right there at the gas station.
2: Nice.
0: Got a picture of him.
2: He is
0: pooping.
1: Oh, my God.
3: Hey, it's an emergency.
1: Worst day of his life.
2: I give him major credit for using the cardboard box.
1: Oh, yeah. He figured it out.
0: So then his wife, apparently.
2: Wife.
0: His wife is there with him. She grabs a case of water that's for sale right there. And and the guy comes running out. You need to pay for that. She said, I will.
2: Yeah, it's an emergency. Oh,
0: so she's pouring water on his hands so he can wash his hands off all the poop. But he was, and didn't poop directly into the box, pooped into his hand and then.
3: Are you going to retract you guys?
2: Oh, my God. He's an animal, no doubt.
0: Yeah. But that, talk about it, man. Caca emergency.
1: You get to see all the good stuff.
4: It's his weakest moment, and you have a photo of it.
0: I know. Here he is. He's grasping his pants.
2: I support it.
0: Right in the van.
5: So this just happened yesterday. God. I was flying, and another plane radios into the tower. And they said, we're on a 10-mile for left base for runway, blah, blah, blah, blah, blah, code brown.
1: Oh.
2: Mm-hmm. Hey-o.
5: And the controller was a little confused. He goes, excuse me, what? Never mind, got it. The controller's laughing.
1: Code brown.
5: Cleared land, 1-6 right.
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0: 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Staycation. 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Some friends and family coming over. Hey, they go, hey, what's this fine-ass morning show on this radio station? And why can't I listen to it every morning? But you can.
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1: Well, do you guys want to do some Friday-oke?
2: Yeah.
1: All right. Woody Show Friday-oke. Hold on. Let me get this.
3: Man, I always mean to get the hat.
4: I don't even see
2: it. The top hat.
4: Is it back? Oh, there it is.
2: I mean, we're not fancy if we don't use the hat.
1: It sits in the same place every week. All right, so just a little kind of fun sing-along thing. Woody Show Friday-oke. Thank you for the suggestions. We got a really good handful of suggestions after the last one. Grab a piece of paper here. And this one today, Woody Show Friday-oke for, the classic from Yellow Card, Ocean Avenue.
2: Oh, okay.
1: Does everybody know Ocean Avenue?
2: I don't mean to sound like Menace, but doesn't Tyler love that song?
5: He does.
1: Yes. Tyler, do you want to join us for Ocean Avenue?
6: I think
1: you
6: should.
5: There's a fun fact about Tyler, because I love Tyler fun facts. He had an Ocean Avenue plaque above his television
2: in
5: his apartment.
1: What? Really?
2: Yeah.
1: A
2: that's
1: plaque?
2: Why I knew
1: like
2: he
1: a street
2: him.
1: Sign?
6: Like
5: yeah,
6: an album?
5: Sign. Yeah.
2: Plaque?
1: Or yeah. The band?
5: I think it was a street sign. I think. That would
1: so
5: make more sense.
1: Is he a fan of the street, Ocean Avenue, or is he a fan of the band?
5: He's a major fan of the band.
6: Yeah, maybe he's just a fan of geography.
2: Where are you?
1: Yeah, where is Tyler? Is he coming in here or not?
5: Yeah. Come on.
6: He's probably still on his way.
1: Yeah.
5: Yeah, he's waddling in.
2: Aw.
5: I can say that. I'm his friend.
1: All right, he's coming on in.
6: It's really not that long of a walk.
2: I know.
1: Yeah. Maybe he thinks if we yeah,
2: just
6: maybe they'll forget.
5: Yeah,
1: you can just go to the bald spot over there.
5: Yeah,
1: that's where we call where Seabass stands.
6: Yeah,
1: because he's not a part of.
2: No, he won't do
1: karaoke. Yeah, so you're a yellow card fan, like a big yellow card fan.
5: He's a yellowhead.
7: Yeah, I am.
1: Yeah, what do they call their fans?
7: I have no idea. Definitely not yellowheads.
1: So like I just handed out lyrics to everybody for the song. Do you know the lyrics by heart?
7: I think I might for the most part.
5: You liar.
7: I might.
1: All right.
2: He's being modest.
5: He's such a little liar.
1: All right. Well, you could be a part of it. Do you want to take lead? Does he take lead?
6: Yeah, absolutely.
2: Why not?
5: The leader.
1: All right, you take lead on this one. Oh, and then we'll just join in.
2: Yeah, we'll hype you up.
1: Yeah. All right, here we go. Ocean Avenue, Yellow Card, featuring Tyler.

0: would be perfectly suited for. You know, there's these apps that will tell you, like, where your vocal range is.
1: Oh, yeah. Right, yeah.
0: Yeah.
2: The Woody Show. We'll be right back.
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11: 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That's where Jordan is standing by to tell us what's happening today in Peterborough.
12: The Peterborough Visitor Center at the Liftlock is officially opening to the public today. We spoke with Recreation Parks and Culture Service Area Manager Kathy Mitchell, who says staff are continuing to build on the experience after the center's closure in 2020.
13: We do have our work cut out for us. We've done a few things to polish things up and make it safe, but you can see even part of the museum here. We've closed off until that important curation, partnership, and collaboration work is done.
12: Mitchell expects the renewed facility to encourage more tourism. The final pieces of Music Fest are in place now with announcements of David Wilcox and My Son the Hurricane. 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The United Way of Peterborough District is going to be launching its annual Day of Caring today. Together, volunteers from local businesses and organizations will complete improvement projects at 7 partner agencies throughout the community. And it was a win last night at home for the Century 21 Lakers over Brooklyn. That's what's up, Peterborough. I'm Jordan on Freak 90.5 and everywhere on the iHeartRadio app.
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2: A little follow-up. What's something you thought was going to be amazing but turned out to be horrible? I will submit the automatic hot towel dispenser.
3: No, already? No, it's done. It's a wrap.
4: That was quick.
3: No way.
2: Dude.
3: Dang it.
2: So, after the show, we talked about it. I went home, you know what? I hadn't even set it up yet.
5: Yeah.
2: And I set it up, plugged it in, put the water in there, put the little, loaded it up with the, the towels and stuff.
5: Yeah.
2: Plugged it in and said, you just got to wait about, 10, 15 minutes for the water to come to temperature. Now, it got to, after 24 hours of being plugged in, it got to 50 degrees Celsius. Now, for the thing to work, for it to be operational, it has to get to 55 degrees Celsius. Now, I went on to Amazon and I looked at the reviews. Remember I told you, like, oh man, this thing doesn't have great reviews. What do the reviews say? After having it plugged in for hours, the hottest mine got to was 49 degrees.
4: Oh no.
5: So it seems to be a household too cold?
2: Yes, the household is too cold for the appliance that plugs in.
4: That should matter.
2: That would be the same. The toaster doesn't work because the house is too cold.
5: Yeah, because it's so cold.
2: The oven doesn't work. The house is too cold. Right, yeah. No, it has nothing to do with it. No, no. It's cheap Chinese garbage.
4: Oh, man.
2: The idea is really cool, but it won't dispense the towel until it hits 55 degrees Celsius. Now,
4: so all those pucks are trapped.
2: My wife, called over to Amazon, for the return, process. They said, just keep it.
5: Yeah.
4: Oh, it's that cheap?
2: And they refunded us the money.
4: Yep.
5: Cool.
2: But said, just to keep it. So that thing's going in the garbage.
4: Oh, no.
3: Man.
2: Now, but here's the thing. My wife has another one arriving to the house in just a day or two. And we'll see if that one works.
5: Is it a different model?
4: Yeah, why are you doubling down?
2: Let me tell you what happened.
3: Oh, okay. God.
2: My wife remembered hearing something about a hot towel dispenser, and she went on Amazon and ordered one.
4: Aww.
2: The person she heard it from was me.
4: She didn't check the bathroom?
2: And so she ordered a second one when we already had one.
4: Oh, babe.
2: So it's on its way to the house right now.
4: Okay, try it again.
5: Did she know you ordered one, or you were just talking about it?
2: The reason she heard about it was through me. Now, the reason I told her about it is because she saw this order for a hot towel dispenser and goes, I didn't order that. So she goes, did you order this? And I go, yeah, check out the video. And I showed her the video that I showed you guys.
4: Yeah.
2: And then she's like, that's dumb, but yeah, okay. A couple days later, she remembers hot towel dispenser. I remember hearing about that. Aww. She sees the video. She ordered one.
4: Yeah, I get that.
2: Forgetting that she heard about it from me.
4: Yeah. That's something she and I would both do.
3: Wow. Like, so are you going to try the second one?
2: Yes.
3: To see if it works?
4: I mean it.
2: So why not?
5: Yeah, maybe you got a bad one.
2: Yeah, yeah. So we'll try.
4: The one bad one.
2: Uh-huh. We'll try the second
3: one. Because there were some good reviews on it, right? Yeah. Like it worked for some people.
5: I believe those are influencers that are warmer.
4: And once again.
3: Yeah, try in the summer.
4: Once again, hot water and washcloth would work just as well.
2: It's for the influencers. I made a comment on every video that I've seen now with this hot towel dispenser. Mm-hmm. I'm like, doesn't work. I said, got one, doesn't work. As the reviews say, it gets to about 49 degrees Celsius and then just quits.
4: Well, damn. Don't the influencers have to disclose that? Like, this was given free for review or
2: don't
4: whatever.
2: Don't they?
4: Oh, yeah.
2: I don't really see anybody doing that.
5: Yeah. Well,
3: did you write a review on Amazon?
4: Of course
2: no.
4: Did. Oh, you got
3: not
4: to.
3: On Amazon? No,
5: that's where it hits
3: hard. Write an angry review?
2: No, I mean, because after having it plugged in for a full 24 hours and it got to 50 degrees Celsius, a video did pop up. And I just left a comment there, and I'm like,
5: wait, does it have a thermometer on it and tells you how hot the water is, or do you have your own?
2: No, yeah, okay. I got to bring my own thermometer. Yeah. Yeah, and then I got to tell it, oh, no, you're at 55 degrees Celsius now, so now you can operate. No, it doesn't operate.
4: You don't have a fever.
2: Yeah.
3: So, like, the house is too cold.
2: And there's no contact information on the
5: heater on.
2: There's no contact information on the instruction manual that comes with the thing.
5: Yeah.
3: Wow, you got.
2: Because the one side is in English and the other side is in straight, Chinese.
4: And this wasn't free. This was like, what, $100
2: or something like that.
4: Damn.
2: Yeah.
4: And it's so cheap, you're just going to, they just don't even want you to send it back. But you're not.
2: The thing itself, it doesn't look awful.
4: No. Like it looks like you're at a spa.
2: Yeah, it doesn't take up a ton of room.
4: No, it's cute.
2: It'd be great. If it worked the way it was supposed to work, it'd be great. But wait, what a, Man, I thought I was going to be amazing. Turned out to be horrible. Dumbest impulse buy I've made in recent history.
4: Well, to counteract that, though.
2: Stupid.
4: That was a dumb
2: And then my wife ordered a second one, forgetting that she heard about it from me, a household that already had one on the way.
5: That's weird.
4: Stupid.
2: Like, dumb.
4: Although I think you did an impulse buy recently that's awesome that I know about.
2: Oh, yeah.
3: What?
2: Did we not tell you guys about this?
3: I don't think so.
2: So Gina was telling my wife about how her and Andy were looking to buy a bike for their stepson. Don't buy a bike. My son hasn't ridden his bike in forever. And he stopped riding. He gave up on bikes not long after he had just gotten a newer one.
5: Mm-hmm.
2: So this is like a Trek mountain bike.
4: It's gorgeous.
2: Mint condition. This thing. Now, it had a flat tire, but my wife went and took it to the bike shop, got a new tire put on it, had it all cleaned up, and we just gave it to Gina and Andy for their stepson.
4: That was his big present from Uncle Woody and Aunt Jen.
2: Yeah. And he loves it. And he's outside. Mm-hmm. He's riding bikes all the time with the neighborhood kids.
4: Yeah.
2: Never lived in a neighborhood where you could do that with kids.
4: Nope.
2: Yeah. And now they have this house. Or, you know, he's living his best life.
4: All he cares about is when can I get on my bike.
2: Yeah.
4: And now I found the other day there was a bunch of kids riding around on the street. And it turns out my kid formed a biker gang.
3: Nice.
4: And the only way you could get in was if you did what he considers a wheelie.
3: Uh-huh.
4: And and quote burning rubber.
2: Burning rubber.
3: Okay,
2: and
4: you go really fast
2: curves.
4: And stop and jump
3: badass. Yeah.
4: And so these little girls and all these boys are doing this, but some of them didn't get in. But most of them did.
2: So they have a bike club.
4: Yeah.
2: They have a bicycle club.
4: So they started a club, a gang.
2: And you have to be able to do the wheelie, jump a curb, and quote burn rubber in order to get into it. And they came up with a name.
4: Yeah.
2: I heard about this. They came up with a name for the bicycle club.
4: It's called the Puking Scorpions.
2: Okay.
3: Okay.
2: So, like, you have, like, an MC. Like,
4: you know, what a 10-year-old boy would come up with.
5: Well, you get a cut.
2: So,
5: you know, like,
4: exactly.
5: A little jacket.
2: So, this is exactly how the conversation went, man. It's funny you said that. So, I said, you got to get for all these kids. You got to get them some vests. You got to have a patch on the back that says Puking Scorpions.
4: Yeah.
2: And the whole thing, motorcycle clubs are MCs, right?
4: Yeah.
2: So, it's the Puking Scorpion BC, Bicycle Club, right?
3: Yeah. Right, right.
2: And we're laughing, blah, blah, blah, blah, blah. So, of course, now I'm sitting on the couch and I'm just kind of half-assed watching TV. And I remember seeing, like, oh, dude, there's a place that has been hitting me up. They're trying to get us to do Woody Show patches, custom Woody Show patches.
5: Cool. Yeah.
2: Oh, yeah,
3: for all the biker gangs that listen.
2: No, like regular. You could do a patch, but like, a custom patch, right?
4: It could be
2: anything.
3: Yeah, they're pretty popular right now. Yeah.
2: So, of course, I go to ChatGPT and I punch in there all the direction that I need for coming up with a logo for a bicycle club called the Puking Scorpions. And it spits out this really cool looking logo. And so I went on that custom patch website. And so arriving at my house on Monday.
3: Oh my God.
2: Are these custom patches for the Puking Scorpion?
4: Yes.
2: And here's the proof that they sent over. So they made one and it's embroidered.
4: It's really
2: it's
4: nice.
2: It's high nice. Quality
4: wow.
2: stuff. Yeah. Look at that.
3: Oh wow.
5: Oh, wow.
2: The scorpion
3: really
2: is puking.
3: Nice.
2: And at the bottom it says ride or spew.
5: Nice.
2: And I made them, and you can choose all kind of options. So I did one, it's an iron on, so you can iron it on,
4: perfect.
2: Or you can stitch it on, but you have a choice there.
4: It's silver.
2: It's metallic thread.
4: Yes.
3: Do the kids know about this?
4: No.
2: No.
3: Oh my God, they're going to freak out.
2: Dude, how cool is that?
5: I love this. I'm sure we all love this.
3: Right.
5: What are going to be the vibes from the other parents?
4: Don't care.
5: With the Puking Scorpions.
4: Oh, awesome.
2: They're boys.
3: They
2: it's a bunch of boys.
5: No,
4: there is one girl across the street that their parents are going to be on board. But that's okay. She'll probably hide it in her room. This patch rules. And I think this will be like a total thing
5: awesome.
4: To keep
3: so
4: until they're adult.
3: You're an honorary member of the gang.
4: That's what I said.
2: Of course. They had no choice. He who buys
4: gets
2: part to fly.
4: Yeah, exactly.
2: Yeah.
4: Now, will you get on a bike with them one time?
2: No.
4: Okay.
3: Do a wheelie?
2: No.
5: When was the last time you've been on a bicycle?
2: A long time ago. Really? I can't remember.
3: Do you have one?
2: No.
3: You know how to ride?
2: Yeah, of course.
3: Are you sure? You still know?
4: Mm-hmm. I think the patch
2: still know how to ride a bike?
4: Yeah. It's just like riding a bike.
5: Dude, I have four bikes and I don't have anybody that ever wants to go on them.
2: I thought,
4: it's so fun.
2: I thought it'd be fun to get an electric bike. That'd be kind of cool.
4: But you told me, because I steal the kids' bike all the time now that you gave them, and you told me that adults aren't supposed to ride bikes.
2: No, because once you hit the age where you can drive, that's where you retire the bike.
4: But it's so
3: but
4: fun.
3: It's exercise.
5: Yeah. My bikes are just for the neighborhood.
4: Fresh air.
5: Yeah.
2: Okay.
4: Time
3: you don't ride bikes with Tyler? That seems like something y'all would do.
5: I can't get him on the bike.
4: On a tandem.
2: Yeah.
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0: It's Freak 90.5. We are the Woody Show.
5: Yeah.
0: Woody, Greg, Bye. Menace, Gina Gray.
4: That's right.
0: We've got the phones open, 877-44-WOODY. You can send us a text over to 22987. And we are into the final days to get your entry into the Ottawa Blues Fest, which is, that's July 10th.
5: All right.
0: Limp Bizkit, Cypress Hill. And you're still listening for that cue to text. And when you hear it, you'll text the word WIN, W-I-N. Over to 705-874-9050. We'll reveal the winner of not only the passes on Monday, but the person that also gets a couple $100 in spending cash.
4: Okay.
0: Which is not bad.
4: No, I'll take that. Okay.
0: I think, honestly, we've really kind of outdone ourselves with the event itself. I mean, I would love to see Limp Bizkit and Cypress Hill.
19: I know.
0: Two really fun bands to see live.
4: Yep.
19: Awesome.
0: And a couple $100 spending cash.
5: Not bad.
0: It's all thanks to Wild Rock Outfitters and Noodle Squad, which Menace is dying to be a part of.
5: I love Noodle Squad.
0: Loves the noodle.
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2: And as we get into the dumbass contest, the DUIQ, Seabass, why don't you explain the way the game works to everybody, please?
3: I find someone very drunk, ask them just the easiest, simplest questions in the world, and then you play by guessing whether the drunk person knows the answer. And if you can guess correctly about their answer twice out of three times, you win.
2: All right. 877-44-WOODY is the phone number. That's 877-44-WOODY. And again, we're playing with Menace and Sammy, who are stone cold sober in this round of the DUIQ, but just guessing on them doesn't count toward winning the prize or not. That's that is just for fun. 877-44-WOODY. And who do we have, Sammy? Who is the contestant here?
4: Let's go to Matthew on line one.
2: All right, Matthew on line number one, and my system is being a little goofy, you guys.
5: Oh, geez.
2: All right, let's see here. Let's see if this

0: Hey, here we go.
1: Hungry for something, right? Beef curtains.
0: Yeah.
1: As far as lesbianism, when did you first discover that you really were totally into chicks?
0: 18. I was attracted to my best friend more than my boyfriend.
1: What was the spark that shot off your lesbian life?
0: Drank too much and made out with my best friend.
2: Hell yeah.
0: And, oh my God. I got a little more than I did with my boyfriend.
3: Huh. Oh, wow.
4: Good for her. Yeah.
5: She sounds like a steel-toe boot lesbian, you know?
4: Yeah.
6: Sure is.
4: You can hear the buzz cut.
3: Right? Yeah. First date at Panera Bread. It was awesome.
5: Right. I do like Panera Bread.
3: Yeah,
2: see, sure. I didn't catch that. What was she hungry for?
6: Arby's roast beef.
2: Yeah. Oh, okay. Yeah. But she was at Panera. Weird.
5: Okay, so that is Crystal. We got to get you 2 out of 3 correct guesses whether she's going to know the answers to these questions here. Matthew, you ready for question number one?
7: Absolutely.
5: All right, here we go. DUIQ.
1: Name any 3 Ivy League universities.
5: Name any 3 Ivy League universities. No for Sammy and Menace. Sweep it. No.
4: Yeah, really? Same. Triple no.
3: I'm gonna say yes to Menace, no to Sammy, and no to Crystal.
5: All right. Sammy and Menace. Do you think that she's gonna get it right?
1: No.
5: All right, Matthew, what do you think? Yes or no on Crystal here for question number one?
7: If it was 1, maybe, but not 3. I'll say no.
5: All right, he's going to go with no. All right, question number 1, DUIQ.
1: Name any 3 Ivy League universities.
5: Menace.
1: Got this.
5: Harvard, Yale, Stanford.
6: Okay, interesting.
5: All right.
2: I don't even know if Stanford.
5: I don't know.
4: That is literally the same 3 I have. Yale, Harvard, and Stanford.
5: I was going to say Cornell. Harvard and Yale.
3: Yeah.
5: Yes. I mean, I know Princeton University, Brown.
6: Nothing
5: University.
6: On the West Coast, guys.
3: Oh, what about Dartmouth?
6: Yep.
4: I thought of Dartmouth, too. I almost changed Stanford to Dartmouth.
6: No, not Carnegie Mellon.
5: But Stanford is held in such high regard.
6: A lot of people don't realize UPenn is.
3: It is.
5: How's it not? It's not a ghetto school.
4: There's none on the West Coast.
5: It doesn't mean it's a ghetto school if you're not Ivy League.
6: Yeah, it's all
5: how it works. Oh, I thought Ivy League means it's like a prestigious
3: school. No, it's one or the other. It's Ivy League or ghetto.
5: Okay, then explain Ivy League to me then. I thought it just meant prestigious.
3: I mean, it's prestigious. They are, like, Ivy League is prestigious. I don't know the criteria.
8: This is not part of the Ivy League.
3: But I know
8: League.
3: It's also not. It's either Ivy League or ghetto.
6: Yeah, it's either that or community college.
5: So Stanford's basically a community college?
3: Do you have the
5: college?
3: Answer there, Gina?
8: Yeah, I'm looking. It's from the 30s. It's a combination of the common tradition of planning. Who cares? The term was popular. Who cares?
5: So no one knows.
4: All right,
5: no. So, this is where you need ChatGPT.
8: Yeah,
5: give
8: this
5: me
8: is
5: a
8: literally
5: brief answer.
8: Ivy covered campuses. That's not what we're talking about.
3: But I think that's
4: no. But
3: original,
4: I think that
3: right?
4: is accurate.
8: It's the 8 schools that belong to the Ivy League, and they're all on the East Coast.
3: I think. Okay, they are what? Right. What are the 8?
8: Brown, Columbia, Cornell, Dartmouth, Harvard, UPenn, Princeton, and Yale.
3: Okay. Mm.
5: Oh, forgot about Princeton.
3: And then all the ghetto ones.
8: Yeah, then the ghetto.
3: Everything else is
6: And it was
3: ghetto.
6: Formed just for athletics, by the way. And they're all close to each other, obviously, being in the Northeast.
5: Geography more than anything.
3: Okay.
6: Well, geography.
3: And not being ghetto.
6: Yeah.
8: Right.
3: Yeah. All right, let's see if you're on the board here, Matthew. Question number 1 for the DUIQ.
1: Name any 3 Ivy League universities.
0: Oh, God damn it. Ivy League. Princeton.
3: Yep.
0: Harvard Med.
6: Okay.
0: And Reinhardt.
6: Reinhardt?
8: What? Reinhardt?
3: What the hell is that?
6: That's a college.
3: All right, it's a wrong answer what it is. But hey, congratulations.
5: Matthew,
3: you are on the board. You got your first point here in this round of the DUIQ. Question number 2.
1: Leathernecks are members of what armed forces group?
3: All right. Leathernecks are part of what armed forces group?
8: She's lesbianic. She might know this.
6: Good call on that one.
3: Okay. So yes for
8: I'll just say,
3: Crystal?
8: Should I go crazy and say yes to Crystal, no to Menace and Sammy? Let's do it.
6: G.I.J.
3: Greg, what do you think?
9: Triple no?
3: Triple no. I'm going triple no as well. Menace, Sammy, do you think that Crystal the lesbian gets the answer to this one?
5: Yes.
4: No.
6: Oh,
3: Menace says yes.
6: Split there.
3: Sammy
6: okay.
3: says no. And then Matthew, what do you think? Yes or no?
7: I think she might. I'm going to go yes.
3: You think she
8: Ooh.
3: Might?
8: Right.
3: Question number 2, DUIQ.
1: Leathernecks are members of what armed forces group?
3: Sammy.
4: The Army?
3: the Army.

0: Menace.
1: Marines.
0: The Marines.
2: All right. All right.
0: There you go, Menace.
1: Thank you.
0: All right.
2: Danny hates the Danny hates the military.
0: Yeah.
3: Rocking it today.
0: All right. Let's see if you win this round. Now, if Crystal does not get this one right, that means that you're going to be the winner of the DUIQ. Otherwise, no big deal. You still got a third question that we can work with. Question number two.
4: Leathernecks are members of what armed forces group?
5: Rednecks of the Marines.
4: Why do they call the Marines rednecks?
5: Because they have rednecks. Because they don't have any sunblock on.
0: No sunblock on.
6: You guys really should have followed my logic.
3: Oh, well. Yeah. But good for Matthew.
0: That's all right. Mm-hmm. All right, you got that one right. So again, Matthew, you're still in good shape because you still got a third and final question. It's a make or break.
3: Although he said she would get it right, didn't he?
0: Did he?
6: Yes, he did.
0: Oh, he did?
3: Yeah, he did. Oh, so that's a win.
0: My bad, I thought. Okay, never mind.
6: Making him work too hard.
0: Yeah, damn.
3: Good job. Right.
0: Well, Matthew, congratulations. You are a winner here on the DUIQ.
1: Yeah.
7: Appreciate it.
0: Sorry about that, Matthew. I almost tried to steal. Yeah.
6: We're used to no.
0: Yeah.
8: Thank God one person's listening.
0: All right. Well, Matthew, congratulations. And winner on the DUIQ, thank you so much for listening to the Woody Show. And have yourself a great weekend, okay?
7: You too. Appreciate you.
0: All right. Bye.
3: See you, Matthew. Good job.
0: All right. There he goes.
6: Bye.
0: We still have question number three. DUIQ.
4: Pamplona is famous for its annual running of the what?
6: Oh.
0: All right.
8: I didn't hear the first part.
6: Pamplona.
0: Is famous for its famous running of the what? I mean, do you need to hear Seabass say it again? Or?
4: Pamplona is famous for its annual running of the what?
3: Okay, now I'm going to go crazy, Gina. Triple yes.
6: Yeah.
0: I'm saying triple yes.
3: Oh, nice.
6: Does she know, though? I'm going to go against you. I'm going to say yes.
0: I'm going to say yes and for a very specific reason.
6: Okay, I'm going to say yes to Cousin Sammy, no to Cristal.
3: Okay.
2: I think I know what Woody's reason is.
0: Okay. I think Craig does too.
2: So I got five, bro. All right.
0: Menace and Sammy, do you think that she's going to get it?
8: Yes.
6: Oh, yes.
0: Crystal. Yes, you both do. Okay. Question number three, DUIQ.
4: Pamplona is famous for its annual running of the what?
0: Menace.
8: Bulls.
0: Sammy.
6: Bulls.
2: All right.
0: Nice. Greg. Nice. Now, why did I say I had a feeling she might get it?
3: Bull Dyke?
0: Yes.
6: Oh, no. My God. Oh, wow. That never even entered my
0: mind.
6: Really?
0: Did it?
6: No. Wow.
3: It was kind of the first thing.
6: I don't know why.
3: You
0: heard Bull Dyke out of that?
6: Of course I have. I didn't think of it.
0: See, Greg? That's why you're awesome.
3: Oh, my God. How did you not
6: make that out? I don't know.
3: Within, like,
0: jeez,
3: a parsec. Or whatever.
0: She is half of this.
3: And I thought Stanford was an Ivy League university. Yeah. So what do I know?
6: Oh my God.
0: That's why you went to a ghetto university.
3: Oh, totally.
0: All right, question number three, DUIQ.
4: Pamplona is famous for its annual running of the what?
5: Horses.
0: Horses.
6: Thank you.
5: It's a little violent. I'd rather ride a girl than a horse.
0: Yeah. Hell yeah.
6: Do I know this bitch or do I know this bitch?
8: She's a real poon hound.
0: Yeah, she is.
3: One she's
0: running,
3: obsessed.
0: One running of the horses.
3: I'd rather ride a girl.
8: Yeah.
0: Oh, my God.
6: But save a horse, ride a cowboy.
0: Yeah.
2: Save a face.
3: Crystal's case.
0: Well, congratulations again to Matthew. That is how you play the DUIQ, everybody.
8: Yeah.
0: Yeah, what color Subaru Outback does Crystal drive? Wonders the text.
2: Oh, forest green, of course.
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2: I don't know if you guys are, like, at first I thought it was cute, and now I don't think it's cute anymore, and I'm more annoyed by these. Let's see if you have had these show up in your feed. I have a clip here. Have you seen, they make these, like, AI animated videos of food or things around your house or things yelling at you.
3: Yes. Yes.
2: For, like, what you are or what you're not supposed to. Have you seen these?
3: They're super angry.
2: Yeah.
3: Yeah.
2: They're mega. Yeah,
3: like, it's like, I'm a steak.
2: Don't put me on the middle shelf of your refrigerator. That's how I spoil.
3: Yeah, I'm gonna burn. You gotta put it on low.
2: Yeah, here I have a clip. Okay. We're being yelled at by food and stuff.
3: Do not squeeze me. If you pop me, I explode under your skin.
2: This is a zit that's yelling at you.
3: Do not squeeze me. If you pop me, I explode under your skin. I will leave a dark scar that lasts for months. Put a hydrocolloid patch on me and back off.
2: All right, so then then it goes off to, like, the next thing.
4: Touch my tip to your face. You're contaminating the whole bottle with skin oils. Hover above the skin. Don't land on it.
2: Yeah, so if you have, like, oils for those little, like, dropper-looking thing, you're not supposed to touch the thing, your skin.
4: I spent 20 minutes washing your face, but you haven't washed me in 2 weeks?
2: It's a pillowcase yelling at you.
5: Is that from Nads or something?
2: No, they do one from the kitchen.
4: Hi, I'm an egg, and today I'll show you how to cook me correctly. First, you put me in cold water, like a little spa moment. Before anything dramatic happens. It's getting a little warmer, but I think everything's gonna be fine, right? I can handle warm. It's boiling now. I'm not gonna lie. I'm a little scared. But I'm strong. I can do this. I'm not scared anymore. I'm just staying still. Like my mom taught me. Okay, ice bath. Thank you. I needed that. My soul was fully boiling. And then... you peel my shell.
2: Okay, so they're just like,
3: super weird.
5: I think I'm going to keep on scrolling on that one.
3: Yeah, they suck.
2: There's a billion of them.
3: Yeah, we're pasta, and you're not supposed to clump us together.
5: Don't send me one because I don't want it to show up in my feed.
2: Right. Note to self, send to minutes.
6: It would be helpful for kids, I guess, like to just teach them everyday tasks.
5: Is that what it's for?
2: To? No, they're supposed to be...
5: Funny?
2: They're under the heading of, like, life hack. Here's some tips.
7: Yeah, it seems like a stressful way to learn.
3: Yeah,
2: I don't like it.
6: I don't get the yelling, though. Yeah.
2: Yeah, like, why is this steak so angry?
3: Yeah.
6: Right. Something that's showing up in my feed constantly is time travel videos where there's guys...
5: Oh, yes!
6: Hi, I'm standing in front of the White House. The year is 1860.
5: Oh, did you see the guy that's, like, walking around Europe and it's empty?
2: What?
5: No. And then he goes to a video game store, and it's like video games that haven't even come out yet.
2: I haven't seen that, but there's another AI series that keeps popping up where it's got the song Forever Young playing, and it shows celebrities and they're aging them backwards.
3: Yes.
2: So it's what they look like now, and then it goes, then they animate them kind of
6: coming up to themselves.
2: Yeah,
6: and then they sit
2: different roles.
3: And if they're the dead one, they have angel wings next to them.
2: Yeah, like, I hate those.
5: That's
3: the worst.
2: I had to click the thing, like, don't show me any more content like this.
3: Much like the adult, like Judge Judy as a baby, which my mom sent me 1,000 of. She's obsessed with a crying emoji. She'll send me, like, Florence Henderson, and then she has rings, and my mom starts crying.
6: And they're always have the same caption. I'm 84 now, but I was once, and then
2: That's the one. That's the one I'm talking about. It's got the Forever Young song playing.
6: The ones I like
5: that's been popping up a lot lately, AI. It's like, you were born in this year, let's say 1986 or, 1996. And then it goes through all the memories, all the things that happened that decade.
6: That's cool.
5: It was pretty cool.
2: People were asked, what's a disgusting habit that people think is 100% normal?
3: Ooh.
2: All right. So there's a lot of these things about, like, hygiene and things, the animated videos yelling at you about zits and things. So what is a disgusting habit
6: that you think is normal?
2: Yeah, a disgusting habit that people think is normal.
6: Oh, okay.
2: Like, it's like people do it.
3: But you wish they wouldn't.
2: But it's disgusting.
0: Like if somebody gets a cut or something on their finger, they suck their own blood. Like they get like a little cut.
7: I'll do that.
6: Yeah, I do that.
0: Ugh.
6: Like what?
0: Yeah.
7: I'm not trying to suck it.
6: I'm not
7: going to
6: bleed on it. Everything.
7: Yeah.
6: Mm-hmm.
0: Putting your dirty ass mouth on
8: ass mouth.
0: Well, you're putting your dirty mouth on a cut.
7: Oh, I thought it was the other way around. Mm-hmm. Like, ew, you're touching your dirty finger to your mouth, but you're worried about mouth germs.
5: About blood in your mouth?
0: Your mouth is not clean. So why would you be introducing any kind of other bacteria that might be in your mouth or onto an open cut?
5: Right. But it's your own bacteria, so I don't think you can get sick from that.
6: It's called recycling.
7: Never heard of
0: that. I'm not sure. That can't be right.
5: I think so.
0: It's
6: like putting recirculate on the car, you know?
5: Because I heard that was like caca. As long as it's your own, you're good.
0: What Menace says is true.
5: Yeah.
0: So if you somehow ingest or whatever, that's what they say, like, you know, animal feces or whatever, that's all dangerous and you can get, but if it's your own, because all the stuff that's in the,
7: it's your own bacteria.
0: It's your own. Yeah.
6: So it's, gut it's biome. From you.
0: Right.
6: You should be fine.
0: In fact, we did. Oh my God. I can't believe I got to tell the story.
5: No,
0: you know this?
5: What are you about to tell?
0: No, you remember the story.
5: Okay.
0: Years ago, when my buddy Rizzuto and I were doing the morning show together, we had a contest because we had read about that, right? But then there was a big lottery drawing. So like Powerball or whatever. Uh-huh. So we bought 105 Powerball tickets and we were going to give them to a person who was willing to come down and test the theory that we had heard about, which is what Menace just said, that you can't get sick eating your own.
6: Right.
0: So somebody actually volunteered to come down and do it. And it was a woman. And she showed up to the station, her and her boyfriend showed up to the station with a little Tupperware container of her own feces.
6: Right.
0: And she was prepared to do this. So she comes into the studio and she sits there and goes, all right, so this is what you're doing. But, yep. And then she goes, all right, on a count of three, one, two, and she was ready to go. We're like, all right, three, don't do it. Here's the tickets. Get out. You're disgusting.
6: Yeah.
0: I mean, she was
5: down.
0: We wanted to see if they were really going to go through there again. Check it out. No, she was ready committed. To go. Anyway, she ended up getting mad at us and she called to complain to the radio station.
7: Why?
6: What?
0: Because
6: I don't remember that part.
0: Oh yeah. Because before she came down to do it, she had practiced.
6: Oh yeah. Okay.
0: You remember that?
6: Yes. Psycho.
0: And so, she practiced quote for nothing because we never had any intention because that was one of the things. Now imagine that conversation my program director had to have with the company lawyer saying that, Woody and Rizzuto want to have a listener come down and eat their own caca to see if it's true that you won't get sick on your own brand.
6: Yeah.
0: And they had to say,
6: she got mad for
0: they're like, no, we absolutely can't do that.
6: Right.
0: And we're like, no, we're not going to actually have them do it. We just want to see if...
7: How far they're willing to go.
0: Yeah, we get them right to the edge of doing it see if they'll actually do it.
6: Well, they lift the spoon to their mouth.
7: Yeah.
0: And she came in with the Tupperware and she was ready to go. And then she was mad because, so I practiced for nothing.
6: Pre-gamed. Yeah, how dare you?
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19: Time to check in with the Woody Show News Desk. That's where Jordan is standing by to tell us what's happening today in Peterborough.
20: Parks Canada says the Mariah Street Swing Bridge in Peterborough is closed today to allow for mechanical repairs. The bridge will be inaccessible to vehicles, cyclists, and pedestrians until noon. Detour signs will direct traffic to alternate crossings. Well, for many travelers, the most memorable part of a vacation isn't the destination, it's the experiences along the way. Denora Tours' Jessica Bullock says group travel often opens doors to unique encounters that would be difficult to arrange on your own.
21: We actually meet with someone who is based in the play. We meet in a local Legion in Gander, so we get the actual experience, the story.
20: Bullock says these authentic local connections are what travelers remember most. A long-running partnership in Peterborough County is still going on. Simons Canada employees teamed up with Tree Canada and Otonabee Conservation to plant 70 native trees at the Otonabee and Monaghan Court Seniors Residence in Keene. That's what's up, Peterborough. I'm Jordan on Freak 90.5 and everywhere on the iHeartRadio app. A long-running partnership in Peterborough County is still going on.
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1: Back, we're talking about what's something that is disgusting, but a lot of people think is, you know, normal.
2: Yeah, it's everyday things.
1: Yeah. And somebody brought up to us, all right, what do you guys think of this? And this is a text question over to 22987. Is this acceptable, yes or no? Now, this is just a personal thing. Let's say that you just went number two.
2: Yeah.
1: But
2: mm-hmm.
1: you're getting in the shower.
3: Right.
4: Yeah.
1: Okay. So you number two, but you don't bother with the paperwork. You just go directly from number two and directly into the shower.
4: Yeah. So it's a bidet.
1: Right.
4: Yeah.
5: If the shower has a spray nozzle, a, you know, movable handle thing.
1: Well, how do you?
4: You still got to spread them. Your cheeks, though.
5: Of course.
1: Yeah, but you're the person that says that you what is going on there? Yeah. I'm saying that you poo in the shower.
5: Right.
3: You'd know.
5: And I would always have that spray handle, the movable handle, because otherwise you're worried about angles and bending over and right. distance.
1: Why wouldn't you just use your bare hand and just use it to just, like, you know, reach in there and just clean it out?
5: Scrape it. You know what? I'll let you answer that one.
1: No, but I'm saying, like, you know, the same you would do with, like, a washcloth, the same kind of motion, but now right. you just use your bare hand.
5: I mean, look.
1: And just rinse all the stuff out. I'm just throwing this out there. It literally just got brought up to us during the commercial break. Right. Somebody said that they worked with a guy who said that he did this. Like, he would time out his number twos, so he would do them right before he'd go in the shower and didn't have to worry about any of the paperwork.
5: Sure.
3: I mean, I get not washing your hands, but feel free to clean yourself up.
1: Yeah. You're going into the shower.
4: Yeah.
1: Right.
5: Here's the
3: thing. You're standing there waiting for the water to warm up.
2: It's goopy.
1: No, of course, that's when you let the shower warm up while you're taking the number two.
3: Oh.
1: So yeah, that way it's already warmed up.
3: That's just efficient.
4: But yes, you got to bend over and spread your cheeks.
5: That's what I'm saying.
4: It hits all the areas.
1: 877-44-Woody. Hit us up with the text over to 22987. We'll be right back.
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10: 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Menace, Gina
3: yeah.
10: Grad.
3: Yeah.
10: And Canada Day promises to be a busy one out here in the city. Things getting underway at City Hall, 9:30 with the bike decorating contest.
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2: And ready to jump right into This Week in Audio. Seabass, what do you got for us?
3: Well, we got all the reaction from foreigners enjoying the land of plenty that is America. And this reaction right here from a Frenchman named Michael Phelps. Not the Michael Phelps. He's the other
4: Michael
3: Phelps.
4: Michel Phelps.
2: It's a Michael Phelps.
3: Yeah. And Michael Phelps. He pointed this out.
5: I have found out why America is so great. L'air conditioning. It is the greatest thing. I believe you need to add a verse to your national anthem that talks about air conditioning. Americans are only scared of one thing, and that is being hot.
4: So true.
3: And then we've done this for a while, and when I've stayed in hotels in London that have had air conditioning, but I went down a little hole on this one, and Europe has hundreds of thousands of deaths from heat per year.
4: Yeah. So what are we doing about it?
3: Exactly. Like, they're nothing. We did not care. We didn't know what
4: it happened.
3: We don't know.
2: We have the technology.
6: Yeah, but I wonder if it has anything to do with utility prices, because I know people that have a place in France and they said the electric bills are insane.
4: They're powered by nuclear. Like, how bad could
6: it be? Thousands of dollars.
3: Yeah, they had the same problem we do with morons who they listen to the whining class out there, and they just, again, we have the technology. They could build it. They just choose not to.
7: It's old-ass buildings that they just never upgrade.
3: Well, yeah. I stayed in an 800-year-old building when I was studying at Oxford.
4: Ooh, wow.
3: Yeah, we have air conditioning.
7: Yeah,
2: I mean... I was showing Greg a video, because Greg loves America so much.
6: I loved that video.
2: And America gets crapped on a lot.
6: Of course.
2: People like to complain about how, quote, bad America is. And there's all these people who came in for the World Cup from all over the world.
6: Everywhere.
2: And they're like, they're blown away. Like, oh my God, this is so great.
6: This is the best.
2: It's like, the first time we went to a Bucky's, we were blown away. Like, they're seeing Walmart and getting super excited. Yeah.
6: All the selection.
2: The food options and the different things and how Free people reasons. Are just, yeah.
6: Like, and they're saying how nice people are.
2: Right.
6: Mm-hmm. They're like, loving America.
2: They're like, man, I feel like we've been lied to about America.
4: Yes. Mm-hmm.
3: Of course. Cause they listen again to the whining class.
7: Yeah.
2: It was pretty great.
3: Now, more World Cup stuff here, and I'm only playing these clips to support Gina and her realization that soccer blows. the actual game itself. So this happened. A man was a
2: football.
3: Football. Yes.
4: Football.
2: Yeah.
3: A guy was
2: being hot.
3: A guy was given a red card, which means he was sent off the pitch, as they say.
7: Yes.
3: Because he did this.
8: Number 10, far away, cover his mouth. Decision is red card.
9: So that is the verdict. It is a red card for Almiron. Covered his mouth, which you're no longer allowed to do.
2: What?
3: So
6: he got a red card.
3: I love that ref's accent. That's fantastic. So number 10. So he covered his mouth to talk trash to another player.
4: Oh.
3: And just the fact that you covered your mouth is now ejectable offense. Because, to be fair, a lot of different countries coming together. Lots of racism being thrown around out there, aka trash
2: talk.
3: That's
2: part of the competition.
3: But now, they can't. They're like, well, if you don't let us see your racism, then we're throwing you out too.
4: From what I understand, soccer fans can be pretty racist.
3: I mean, there's a difference between people on the competitors trash talking.
2: I got news for you, Gina. Everybody's racist.
4: Oh yeah,
2: in a certain way, shape, or form. Well, there was a musical number done to it.
4: Like, everyone's a little bit racist sometimes. Yeah,
2: everyone's a little bit racist.
7: There's also chance they're not friendly to the LGBT community.
3: There's also people throwing certain fruit items on the field.
4: Oh my God.
2: Oh.
3: Just the fact that you can't trash talk on a giant open field, or if you try to hide your trash talk.
7: Yeah.
3: I mean, it's a pretty pussy move.
7: Lip reading has become a big thing on social, too.
4: Right. Oh, I love
8: Number 10, far away, cover his mouth. Decision is red card.
2: He's red card.
3: I love the
6: red card.
7: Yeah.
2: He's your red card.
3: And so, speaking of which, and again, this is just to help Gina and her hatred of, newfound hatred of soccer. They try to, like, when nothing's happening in soccer, the announcers try to, like, cover that by being super excited. So listen to how excited these announcers are at the end of this particular game, and reference that to the result of the game.
10: Uh-huh. Pickford sends it long. Still we play. Doesn't find Rashford. Hooked away by Sebo.

0: Massachusetts.
1: Scoreless.
2: Wait.
3: Jeff has something to say.
4: But wait, that was a big deal because England is one of the favorites to win the cup, and the fact that a small nation was able to hold them to a scoreless draw
1: is a
4: big deal.
5: Thank you.
4: It's a big deal.
0: You're making
1: no
0: my
1: one
0: point.
1: Wants to see a 0-0.
0: And you're making my point for me that a 0-0 is a big deal.
4: Listen, you're right. Nobody wants to see a 0-0, but it was still a big deal.
3: Oh,
0: yep. And it was so, and that call right there was like, okay, and he hits it out of bounds. Basically, foul tip, ends the game, 0-0. No.
1: Well, okay, so in baseball, if you go and, you know, it's a 0-0 game into the ninth inning.
6: You just keep going,
1: and
6: right?
1: Even when somebody,
3: 5 hours.
1: Even when somebody walks it off in the ninth or whatever, it's like you spent 9 innings of absolutely nothing happening.
6: To get that.
4: Yeah.
1: But mega see, boring.
4: It's not that way throughout the rest of the tournament. It will now be a knockout round, so it'll be different now moving forward. This is just they have to qualify.
1: The early boring rounds.
4: Yeah. Yes, if you want to call it that.
3: The skippable one.
0: The biggest event in every 4 years that you have to qualify to get into, we're still going to keep the
1: look,
0: first round
1: nice
0: and boring.
1: Just because people like myself and Seabass and Gina hate soccer doesn't mean
0: eyeballs.
1: That you can't enjoy soccer.
3: Right. Yeah.
1: Yes. You know, like, so the
3: God
1: people
3: bless
1: that get
3: everyone
1: really
3: who loves it.
1: And not you, Jeff, in particular. I'm saying just in general, like, people that get so mad because, you know, somebody talks crap on something they like and they get so angry about it. It doesn't keep you from liking something or being a fan of whatever. You can still be just as big of a fan.
5: Do you know who actually cares about it, though, is the sports betting world? You know, because they expected
1: that one
5: team to, like, you know, crush them.
4: Yeah, for sure. For sure. To each their own. It's all good. I could care less.
0: Couldn't care less.
1: You could care less. Okay, good.
4: Don't
1: care less. All right. 877-44-WOODY. 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
2: Let's get into a very exciting sport, WNBA, where Cheryl Reeve, she's, of course, the coach of the Minnesota team, which we all know is the...
3: Blazers.
2: The Lynx, of course.
4: The Portland Trail Blazers. That's the NBA.
3: I was thinking of the jacket you wear.
2: Everybody knows. Well, they had a pride night, as you do in the WNBA, and unfortunately... The Lynx came up short, but Cheryl had, I guess, a little bit of an apology to make.
5: Cheryl, one of the positives tonight was just the crowd, 11,600.
6: The crowd was amazing.
5: I mean, for a pride night to get that type of crowd where the upper deck, every seat's filled, just...
6: We should have done it for the gays. What? We didn't get it done.
3: Yes. What's wrong with that?
7: Sorry, gays.
2: For the gays.
3: Sorry.
2: Yeah, that's a fair thing to say. Like, it's an astronomical number of WNBA players are the lesbianic nature. Mm-hmm. It's like 30%, and the national average is 2 or whatever, so...
8: Uh-huh.
2: Good, so yeah, good for
4: lesbianic
2: them.
4: Nature.
2: Yeah. Speaking of the WNBA, Menace's favorite guy, Charleston White, who Menace says, voice of a generation, the people. He's he's like a hip-hop commenter. He went to jail for a long time when he was a teenager, and now he kind of speaks out about culture of the hip-hop variety.
8: He's in the news a lot.
2: Yeah.
8: That world. Yeah.
2: For statements, he was on with Patrick Bet-David, big podcaster, business podcaster. Mm-hmm. This is Charleston White's thoughts on the WNBA.
9: 80% of the league is tall, giraffe-looking women.
10: Like Brittany Griner's not
9: tall. No, she's not. Most tall women that tall, they can play basketball. They knees go together. They long feet. Y'all can't have the average man 5'9", 5'8". How you go play with that big old woman like that? Ain't she manly? That's why they can't sell a ticket. If they hired more sexy women in the WNBA, they would do NBA numbers. But don't nobody want to see a bunch of manly-looking women running up and down the court. Send them to the military league to play over there against Russia.
7: Oh, my God.
9: But that's not entertainment.
3: Wow. Who is this guy?
2: Benes' buddy, Charleston White.
3: Oh, I didn't know they were buddies.
8: Charleston White?
3: No,
7: there are plenty of good-looking women in the WNBA.
8: Yeah,
7: there are plenty of them.
8: Yeah. They're all at Coachella now, too. You can spot them.
2: Yeah, there are a couple of, like, little hot chicks in there. Well, I mean, I wouldn't say plenty, but there are notable ones. For sure. So take that, Charleston. As a feminist, I disagree with you.
4: But to be fair, that's what Menace has been saying.
7: Yeah, he says that about every walk of life, not just the WNBA. It's like, we need hotter women everywhere.
3: Yeah.
2: He's like, let's take Coachella, let them reproduce, everyone else gets sterilized. That's Menace's words, not mine.
8: My bad, y'all.
4: This week in audio.
2: Well, speaking of Menace and of female athletes, forget who this is. I'll just tell her. She's a former female athlete, Riley Gaines. She jumped on the conspiracy train. I know we've heard this before. I don't know if for Menace or not, but she is revisiting this conspiracy here.
11: Helen Keller, if I'm being honest with you, did she really exist? Like, did she really exist? I can't wrap my mind around it. Like, you're telling me there's a woman who can't see, she can't hear, but she wrote a book?
8: Yeah.
7: How, Helen?
3: Because she can't wrap her mind around it. It didn't happen.
8: I heard of this conspiracy theory, but you know who?
4: Yeah. Well, wasn't Sammy talking about this?
8: Yeah,
12: we talked about
8: it,
12: this.
8: And
12: yeah.
8: Sammy's like on the forefront of it.
12: Yeah, because her teacher, they're saying it was her Sullivan? Teacher who was actually doing all that stuff. It wasn't her.
2: Well, okay. And I
4: believe that. I mean, because the whole if you hear somebody speak who can't hear, their speech is affected,
7: of course,
4: but if you can't hear and you can't see,
3: you don't know,
4: like, all of a sudden you have all this, like,
7: make the sound of the letter R.
2: I understand all this skepticism, but much like the moon landing or 9/11 or pick your conspiracy, what the conspiracy theorists never do is they never look for the answer. They just say, I don't understand this, I'm not going to look to see what the problem might be. So there's a whole YouTube channel. It's called like the Helen Keller Project or something like that, where they show her using a special Braille typewriter fully independently. They show her reading Braille fully independently. They even have her talking, speaking like Greg just brought up. Now she is being helped by a sort of a translator, but I think you can get the thing. This is Helen Keller as an older woman giving an interview.
13: It is not blindness. Or a deafness that burns me in my dance. Others, it is not blindness or deafness that bring me my darkest hours.
4: She made that up.
1: Yeah. That's a, the beginning of that clip just sounds like Greg at the bar.
4: Although, like, as a parent, like, when your kids are little, like, you're so used to hearing their kind of half-assed
3: English. You just
4: and, like, you understand. I saw an old video of my daughter, and it, I shot it, and she's telling me something, and today
7: and you understood it.
4: No, and today me didn't understand it, but in the video I go, oh, you want a blah, blah, blah, blah, blah.
7: Yeah. That's right, dude.
4: Apparently I understood exactly what she was saying, but, you know, now if I'm watching it, I didn't understand. So maybe this woman that's, you know, chilling with Helen Keller, she speaks gets that.
7: It and sounds also, like her teacher was just a big fame whore.
3: Danny's saying that the teacher was basically, like, stealing the glory, but Menace, I swear, the theory you had or somebody had was that Helen Keller wasn't actually blind and deaf.
4: Yeah.
2: Well, she managed to fake it from infancy then.
3: Right, exactly.
4: She's like the original reality show star. Yeah.
3: Yeah. That's what I thought the other conspiracy theory was.
1: She's Kaiser. Yeah.
13: Blindness or deafness that bring me my darkest hours. At the youth, the tadpoles went in not being able to speak, nor nally.
4: What's that you say? You do anal?
1: Again.
7: It sounded like she said the most successful men in life are cannibals.
2: I heard her say the word speak there. Like, that was pretty clear.
4: Was it?
2: No, we'll continue.
4: Yeah. Oh, okay, let's see here.
13: Acute disappointment in not being able to speak normally. I told you.
4: Oh.
7: Normally.
4: Sure.
2: Or is it like Ghost Hunters? Like, that was... you can hear exactly what they're saying on this tape and you play it backwards.
12: Yeah, exactly. Gina, you're right. That is another conspiracy
3: That's
12: theory.
3: That's what I thought the theory was.
12: But there was a whole other thing where after the teacher died, Helen Keller's handwriting changed and all this stuff. So... there's multiple theories on what was going on there.
3: God, Helen Keller. Hate Helen Keller.
12: I did a whole report on her in fourth grade. She was my person.
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21: 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That's where Jordan is standing by to tell us what's happening today in Peterborough.
22: The Mariah Street Swing Bridge will temporarily be closed today as Parks Canada carries out mechanical repairs. The closure will affect motorists, cyclists, and pedestrians between 8 a.m. and noon. Parks Canada says the work is necessary to maintain the bridge's operation. With one closure comes one opening. The city is reopening the Peterborough Visitor Center at the lift lock today. We spoke with Recreation Parks and Culture Service Area Manager Kathy Mitchell.
23: We felt in reopening the visitor center that we first needed to work with our Indigenous communities to really be able to understand the history and the truth and be able to work toward reconciliation.
22: A note, the center is still being curated after being closed in 2020. 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Canadian rock veteran David Wilcox and brass funk collective My Son the Hurricane were announced yesterday. And the Century 21 Lakers picked up a win last night against Brooklyn. That's what's up, Peterborough. I'm Jordan on Freak 90.5 and everywhere on the iHeartRadio app.
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2: All right, we're back and we're wrapping up this week in audio.
3: Got a battle of the accents here.
4: Oh,
3: all right. Ooh. We got two Australian young ladies.
2: Sweet. How's their pie?
5: Rip.
3: Well, their pie is quite feisty and unhappy. They get into an Uber late night, and unfortunately, they've got a scamming German driving the Uber, they claim.
4: Okay.
3: Now, Menace, you know what happens all the times with Ubers. They'll try to get you to cancel the ride if they find out that the ride's not long enough.
5: And I'll just leave it on, and I'll open my Lyft app and request another ride. Hey, and I'll just wait it out.
2: Remind me, I have a story. Something I did the other day. I can't believe I did this.
3: Okay. Well, now, the problem here is that these two Australian ladies already got into the back of the German guy's car. And they're like, no, we're not. We know what you're doing. You're trying to scam us. We're not going to cancel, blah, blah, blah, blah, blah. And then the German man makes a threat to the Australian ladies.
5: All right.
6: Get out of my car.
7: We can cancel the trip at the exact same time.
6: Get out of my car. Can't you understand? Bitch.
7: Bitch.
5: Whoa.
7: Excuse me?
6: I am telling you one more time. Otherwise, I'm going to throw coffee on you.
7: Throw coffee on me?
6: Yes. Can you get out of my car?
7: We just asked you to cancel the trip. I said, I'm not canceling the trip. Because I've been stung before.
6: Nah, you don't even know what you...
7: Because you're scamming.
8: Why would you accept it?
7: Exactly.
9: What is that?
6: Okay.
9: What is that? Coffee on her!
3: So he threatened to throw hot coffee on her, and apparently he did.
4: Oh my god.
2: Oh, wow.
4: Psychopath.
5: See, this is the part.
10: I want you to get out of my car.
11: Right.
10: You're out of here right now.
5: Yeah.
10: I don't want you in the car.
5: Yeah, I'm not going back and forth inside the car with the driver. I'm just walking.
3: Yeah,
5: out.
3: Yeah, you get out, and you're just I'll get you.
10: I am wanting you out. I'm from Germany.
5: Yeah.
3: You know, you think their reputation is they're
2: so polite. Germans, dude.
11: That's
3: they're
11: good,
3: so polite and
11: right?
3: efficient.
11: Nailed
3: it's
11: it.
3: Not. Yeah.
4: Yeah.
2: Yeah. So,
11: I
2: was needing a ride, and I did one of those schedule ahead.
11: Yeah.
4: Yeah.
2: Right. Mm-hmm. And the difference in price at the same exact time between Uber and Lyft sometimes is like, how are you the same service for the same thing? And it's so wildly different. One was twice the price.
11: Oh, geez. Yeah.
2: For the same time, same route, right? So I'm like, all right, let me set this one aside. And I went and checked the other app to see what their price was. I'm like, oh, this is much better. So I set that one up.
11: Right.
2: Done. Well, when the time came and I walked out, there are two vehicles sitting out there. They both showed up. I had a Lyft there and I had an Uber there.
11: So you ordered.
2: Oh. Because I must have, and I didn't think I did that because I've never done it before.
11: Yeah.
2: I must have just accepted or, you know, said, okay.
11: Said, yeah, book it now. Or
2: yeah, because it asked me, you know, what type of vehicle, what, you know, whatever, blah, blah, blah, hit that thing. And it must have been.
11: Oh, God.
2: And it was for later. So it's not like all of a sudden you're getting text messages.
11: Yeah.
2: I wasn't paying attention to the text messages that were coming in because I was trying to get all my stuff together and be ready to go. And so they're both sitting there and I go, oh, man.
4: This is awkward.
2: Now what do I do?
11: Yeah, right. How do you resolve
2: that? Well, I canceled the one. Because they thought it was going to be a $35 fee, which they never ended up charging me. They said you were not actually charged for this. I go, huh?
4: That's nice.
2: Which I thought was interesting. Mm-hmm. And I've maintained my rating, so I didn't take a dig on that either. Mm-hmm. I felt so bad though because the guy was picking me up like at 3:30 in the morning.
4: Oh,
2: so it was like one of those scheduled, you know, one of those scheduled rides. I'm like, all right, well, he accepted it or whatever. So 3:30, I gave him $60.
4: Oh, that was really nice of you.
2: So you didn't use any gas, right? You didn't have
11: to really take
2: a boring drive somewhere.
11: Do a ride.
2: And I gave him $60 because I just felt guilty. Nope. I felt bad because it was my mistake.
4: That was the right thing to do. That's awesome.
3: Yeah. You should have yelled at him in a German accent and thrown coffee on him.
4: Yeah.
10: You bitch, I'm going to put coffee on you.
6: Get out of my car.
7: We can cancel the trip at the exact same time.
6: Get out of my car. Can't you understand?
10: I don't know, bitch.
2: Bitch,
10: you bitch. Oh,
2: no. Yeah,
10: have you bitch?
7: Excuse me?
6: I am telling you.
10: You are a dirty whore.
5: Damn.
3: That's just rude.
5: Well,
3: damn rude Germans.
5: Dude,
10: you probably go from the back door to the front door.
5: That last party that we had, I tried to schedule a ride to leave like shortly after the party. And of course, guess who doesn't want to leave? Spicy Nacho. So I had to pay.
2: Not ready yet.
5: I had to pay that full Uber ride.
10: You bitch, you put coffee on her.
5: Bro.
10: That is how you handle it.
5: Yeah.
3: You gotta control your woman, Menace.
5: It was, I think it was like,
2: dude, do it like
5: $200.
2: Right.
3: Yeah. Yeah.
4: When in Germany.
2: Yeah. Well, yeah. When in Germany, just be like a German.
6: You understand?
2: Yeah.
6: Bitch.
2: Yeah, bitch.
11: He's all casual about it.
6: I am telling you one more time. Otherwise, I'm going to throw coffee on you.
7: Spill coffee on me?
6: Yes. Can you get out of my car?
7: We just asked you to cancel the trip. I said, I'm not canceling the trip
2: I just love the accent. There's accents on both sides.
3: Oh, yeah. Accents great. Galore.
8: Dueling accents, yeah.
2: God, we love accents. All right, well, there you go. That's,
10: you bitch.
3: If you bitch. He thought he'd sneak one in there.
5: Yeah.
2: All right. Anyway, that's this week in audio. We're going to take a quick break. We've got some more Woody Show for you next time.
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2: 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Menace, Gina Gratton.
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5: All right.
2: Limp Bizkit, Cypress Hill. And you're still listening for that cue to text. And when you hear it, you'll text the word WIN, W-I-N, over to 705-874-9050. We'll reveal the winner of not only the passes on Monday, but the person that also gets a couple $100 in spending cash,
4: Okay. Which
2: is not bad.
4: No, I'll take that.
2: Okay. I think, honestly, we've really kind of outdone ourselves with the event itself. 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
11: I know.
2: Two really fun bands to see live.
4: Yep.
11: Awesome.
2: And a couple $100 spending cash. Not bad. It's all thanks to Wild Rock Outfitters and Noodle Squad,
5: Okay. Which
2: Menace is dying to be a part of.
5: I love Noodle Squad.
2: Loves the noodle.
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0: Well, that's going to do it for this hour. That's going to do it for today's show. That's it for the week, everybody.
2: Right.
0: Yeah. 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
0: 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We are back on Monday. In the meantime, anything you got for us, you can leave on the After Hours voicemail. 877-44-WOODY is the phone number there. 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
3: Yeah.
0: All right, Gregory, parting words of wisdom, please.
4: Yeah, remember that the worst time to have a heart attack is during a game of charades.
0: Because everybody's trying to guess.
4: Yeah.
0: Instead of getting you help. Yeah, or like, yeah, you're choking.
3: Yeah.
0: Having a heart attack.
4: Pretty bad timing.
0: Yeah. All right, thank you very much, Gregory.
4: Jewett.
0: Thank you so much for giving The Woody Show some of your valuable time this week. You know, we love and appreciate you for that. The rest of you guys can suck it. Catch you back here on Monday. Have a great day. SMD double M.
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Fired up Friday. It's Reed checking in. Cloudy for today. Showers off and on. Risk of a thunderstorm. 22 feeling like 27 with the humidex. But the rest of the weekend, we'll see mostly sunshine both days. Up around 30 tomorrow with the humidex. 27 for Sunday. Love it. Also love giving you a chance to win tickets to see Limp Bizkit in Cypress Hill and $250 in spending money to Ottawa Blues Fest July the 10th. You got to listen for the cue to text. And when you hear it, 705-874-9050. And we've got it coming up in the next 10-15 minutes. All right, so there you go. There's a heads up because we've been getting texts saying, I keep missing it. Well, it's coming up in the next 10 to 15 minutes, your cue to text. It's presented by Wild Rock and Noodle Squad, where they do it all for the noodles. Something else coming up. Music from a band who's got a new ice cream flavor out, and I had a chance to try it. The Tragically Chip. My review coming up right now. Headstone Cemetery Freak 90.5.

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Tragically Hip, Fully Completely, Freak 90.5 also had your text to win for a chance to go see Limp Bizkit and Cypress Hill. Hopefully you got those texts in there. If you didn't, there'll be more opportunities throughout the day. Reed fired up Friday, and I finally had a chance to try the Tragically Chip ice cream, the collab with Kawartha Dairy, last night. I was so excited for it, and it was delicious, of course, as I expected. But I also like the fact that I feel like the flavors, what's in the ice cream, definitely bode well with the hip. And I don't know how much consultation went on with the band when they were coming up with the maple-flavored whiskey ice cream with dark chocolatey chunks and a rich black cherry ripple. But yeah, it suited to me the hip. This wasn't an ice cream for the kids. There was no cotton candy, no bubble gum in this ice cream. In fact, my favorite part is the black cherry ripple. Anytime my spoon went in and I got a whole chunk of that, I'm like, that's Tragically Chip. Anyway, it was amazing. And best part about it, too, is proceeds are supporting Breakfast Club of Canada. So part of the proceeds are helping out the mission to help kids across the country access a nutritious breakfast. Have you had a chance to try it yet? You can let me know. Text me 705-875.

It's the Red Hot Chili Peppers on Freak 90.5. My name is Reed, and I'm helping coach my son's soccer team this year. And a couple of weeks back, they're trying to come up with the team name. And most of it is revolving around the color of their jerseys, which is red. So I throw out the suggestion, how about the Red Hot Chili Kickers? You know, it's got red, we're hot because we're good, and then you got the kicking because of soccer. Yes, I know it sounds like a dad joke, but I was also quite serious. You won't be surprised to learn the idea got rejected. I was a little bit offended, but they did come up with Fireball, which I guess is a little more suitable for 11-year-olds. So I guess the Chili Peppers lost out to Pitbull.

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1: Peterborough Visitor Center at the Lift Lock is officially opening to the public today. We spoke with Recreation Parks and Culture Service Area Manager Kathy Mitchell, who says staff are continuing to build on the experience after the center's closure in 2020.
2: We do have our work cut out for us. We've done a few things to polish things up and make it safe, but you can see even part of the museum here. We've closed off until that important curation, partnership, and collaboration work is done.
1: Mitchell expects the renewed facility to encourage more tourism. The final pieces of Music Fest are in place now with announcements of David Wilcox and My Son the Hurricane. The additions complete a 16-show schedule of free performances at Del Quarry Park this summer. The United Way of Peterborough District is going to be launching its annual Day of Caring today. 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And it was a win last night at home for the Century 21 Lakers over Brooklyn. That's what's up, Peterborough. I'm Jordan on Freak 90.5 and everywhere on the iHeartRadio app.
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A great lacrosse game down at the Memorial Center last night as our Peterborough Century 21 Lakers won 12-6 over the Brooklyn lacrosse team. They now sit in third place. Drew Hutchison, outstanding in goal, made 50 saves. And it was also a special night, too, because the Lakers were wearing these red Canada Day themed jerseys that are being auctioned off to support PRHC and their foundation trying to raise $70 million for our hospital. And I guess over 3,000 has been raised so far, but there's still more jerseys you can bid on. And like I say, a pretty sharp-looking Canada Day-themed Lakers jersey if you want to bid on one of those and help support PRHC. So big congratulations. You can read more about that at ptbotoday.ca. Here's REM, Freak 90.5.

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Fired Up Friday, it is Reed, loving the weekend. Today, mostly cloudy with showers off and on, high of 22, feeling like 27. But after that, sun and cloud, and up around 30 for tomorrow, sunny and 27 for Sunday. And it's pretty exciting news, too, because the Freak 90.5 Summer Cruiser out and about, fueled by J&L Services. And JK will be out this weekend. You can find her, beginning at noon until 2 at J&L Services today. The Cultural Fair Block Party later on this afternoon between 2 and 4. She's going to be busy, and then back at it again tomorrow. There's a shredding event in support of hospice from 11 to 1. And then, of course, it's Peterborough Music Fest kicking off tomorrow night down at Del Crary Park. Irish Millie opening up for Gowan. Freak 90.5, this is Hot Heat.

We got to say a big happy 50th birthday to the CN Tower in Toronto. Obviously, there's only one CN Tower, but it was opened for the very first time on this day, June 26th, 1976, standing at 1,815.5 feet. And up until 2020, it was actually the tallest tower building and freestanding structure. Right up until 2010. So it had a pretty good run, but celebrating its 50th anniversary. If you're curious about some of the stats when it comes to the CN Tower, well, I mentioned how tall it is. But in addition to that, there were 1,537 workers that worked 5 days a week for about 3 years until it was completed. It cost $63 million to build, which seems like peanuts. Nowadays, you can't get much for $63 million. Back then, 50 years ago, a CN Tower. Happy birthday.

All right, seriously, I don't know what's in the water in Peterborough, but we certainly have some extra good luck when it comes to OLG winnings. One of them being a woman from Cavan in Peterborough County. What, like population 5,000 at the most? Good luck trying to stay incognito, Darlene M. $16 million from the Lotto 649 gold ball draw on May the 30th. Big congratulations to her. I guess she checked her numbers on her birthday. Talk about a birthday present. So yeah, that's pretty awesome. And then we got Bradley V. He won $12 million with the Lotto 649 gold ball draw like the week later on June 6th. He's a 47-year-old father of three. And it's usually the typical reaction, right? Like you're in disbelief. You think that you won less than you actually won. But that's pretty awesome. Bradley winning $12 million. Darlene winning $16 million. You may want to get a lotto ticket for this weekend. Biff Naked now doing Twisted Sister. 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
1: Parks Canada says the Mariah Street Swing Bridge in Peterborough is closed today to allow for mechanical repairs. The bridge will be inaccessible to vehicles, cyclists, and pedestrians until noon. Detour signs will direct traffic to alternate crossings. Well, for many travelers, the most memorable part of a vacation isn't the destination, it's the experiences along the way. Denora Tours' Jessica Bullock says group travel often opens doors to unique encounters that would be difficult to arrange on your own.
2: We actually meet with someone who, like, is based in the play. We meet in a local Legion in Gander, so we get, like, the actual experience, the story.
1: Bullock says these authentic local connections are what travelers remember most. A long-running partnership in Peterborough County is still going on. Simons Canada employees teamed up with Tree Canada and Otonomy Conservation to plant 70 native trees at the Otonomy and Monaghan Court Seniors Residence in Keene. That's What's Up Peterborough. I'm Jordan on Freak 90.5 and everywhere on the iHeartRadio app. A long-running partnership in Peterborough County is still going on.
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14: I don't let the kids, I don't let my wife eat in my car. 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Wife's starving, pulled through the drive-thru. She gets a couple of the chicken snack wraps.
15: 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Mm-hmm.
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My name is Reed. I'm checking out for your Fired Up Friday. Enjoy the rest of the day and the weekend. 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So that could be coming at any point. Good luck with that. 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As a matter of fact, she'll be at J&L Services from 12 until 2, and then the Cultural Fair Block Party between 2 and 4. She'll be telling you all about that. We got PTBO Today Live coming your way. And, of course, Peterborough Music Fest kicks off tomorrow with Gowan. You're a strange animal. Man, I love Gowan. And he's no stranger to Peterborough Music Fest. And Jordan Mercy will be chatting with Tracy Randall from Peterborough Music Fest to tee up the big show tomorrow. I'll be back on Monday. Radiohead, Creep, Freak 90.5. 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

0: Well, happy Friday to you out there. Coming up on today's show, we'll look at the top three local news headlines we're following, including an update on a local family in need. Tracy Randall of Peterborough Music Fest is going to join us, and we'll look at the new Liflock Visitor Center and what impacts it might have on tourism. All of that and more coming up.
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1: Hope your Friday's off to a good start. Hey there, it is Jordan hanging out with you, and we'll go over all the hottest topics of conversation from around Peterborough and the Kawarthas. Here's a look at the big three local stories we are following today. Support for an Ennismore couple who lost their home to fire is building momentum through a GoFundMe appeal that has been launched on their behalf. This had to do with a fire that took place last Saturday at the home of Kyle Rasmus and Caitlin Lovick. There's a goal of $9,000. I think we're a little bit over halfway there. If you want to check out a link, you can find it on our website, ptbotoday.ca. Thankfully, the couple, along with their two dogs, were not injured, but all of the possessions up in smoke for that one, unfortunately. A Peterborough man is celebrating after a $12 million Lotto 649 gold ball jackpot. This victory was picked up in the June 6th draw. Bradley V. He's a financial planner and a father of three, and he discovered the win after receiving an email. Man, I wish I could get one of those emails one time. And residents are invited to celebrate Canada Day with 2 days of activities across Peterborough. Festivities begin June 30th at Quaker Food City Square. There's live music, free snacks, and outdoor movie screening as well. Again, more details, ptbotoday.ca. Those are the big three local stories we are following on this June the 26th. Coming up, Tracy Randall of Peterborough Music Fest.

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1: Peterborough Music Fest is opening its 39th season this weekend when Gowan takes to the Fred Anderson stage. Executive Director Tracy Randall says the festival has an outstanding relationship with the iconic rocker.
2: We know that he's playing for Styx with his brother. His brother had hit our stage in 2022 and tried playing with them, and now they both play for Styx. So they're gone all of July and August on tour. The only date I had was June 27th, and he took it. He just loves Peterborough.
1: Our sister station, Oldies 96.7, will be presenting the show. The next show after that will be Neon Nostalgic on Canada Day. For complete details, you can check out ptbotoday.ca. Coming up, we'll look ahead to a very busy weekend at Corrith Downs.
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3: 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Lindsay, thank you so much for joining me.
4: Absolutely. Looking forward to our chat here.
3: What can people expect come Saturday?
4: Absolutely. We obviously, with Canada Day Following of the Week, we're going to celebrate a little bit early, so we encourage our fans to wear their red and white. We have the Ontario Sire Stakes here for the first time this season for the three-year-old pacing fillies. So we've got some great action. We have 12 races on the card. So lots of time to come out and be social with your friends and family and enjoy the races. You can still book into the dining room if you're looking for a little bit more of an upscale box seat feel. And we have free cake for our fans to celebrate our wonderful country's birthday.
3: Of course, as always, parking free, entrance free, a lot of fun to be had. And next week, we'll be talking about another special event coming up involving dog racing. Lindsay, thank you so much for taking the time. Really appreciate it.
4: Absolutely. Look forward to seeing everybody at the racetrack.
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1: The Moriah Street Swing Bridge will temporarily be closed today as Parks Canada carries out mechanical repairs. The closure will affect motorists, cyclists, and pedestrians between 8 a.m. and noon. Parks Canada says the work is necessary to maintain the bridge's operation. With one closure comes one opening. The city is reopening the Peterborough Visitor Center at the Lift Lock today. We spoke with Recreation, Parks, and Culture Service Area Manager Kathy Mitchell.
2: We felt in reopening the visitor center that we first needed to work with our Indigenous communities to really be able to understand the history and the truth and be able to work toward reconciliation.
1: A note, the center is still being curated after being closed in 2020. Peterborough Music Fest has unveiled the final two acts for the season. Canadian rock veteran David Wilcox and brass funk collective My Son the Hurricane were announced yesterday. And the Century 21 Lakers picked up a win last night against Brooklyn. That's what's up, Peterborough. I'm Jordan on Freak 90.5 and everywhere on the iHeartRadio app.
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9: Let me know. 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To his credit, there were no vegetables included in any of that.
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If ever you're interested in what's going on in and around the community, check out the Peterborough 48. 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Don't go anywhere. My man Ben is in next with more Alternative Rewinds. Have yourself a fantastic Friday. 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

Friday afternoon. Maybe you're a little bit bored at work. And if you are, track down the video of The Offspring covering Taylor Swift, of all people. They did a Love Story at a recent show, and you can find a video of that the band has shared. It's Ben on Freak 90.5.

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anybody that wins one of the huge jackpots in the lottery has to ask themselves the same question. And a little bit earlier on this month, it was somebody from here in Peterborough. I'll tell you what their answer was in 13 minutes on Freak 90.5.

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3: Hey, it's GK, and I'm back at J&L Services on Weber Ave, once again chatting with Dave. Last week we were talking about specials for Father's Day, but did you say the deals continue until the end of the month?
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3: Yeah, that's awesome. Definitely the right stop to be making if you want to keep your lawn looking great this summer. Don't be afraid to come stop by and capitalize on these wonderful deals. I'm also here in my Summer Events Cruiser with my Summer Events Ballot Box, where you can enter to win Sublime tickets August 20th at the Great Canadian Toronto Casino.
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Imagine this. You're sitting there in your car. You're checking your lottery tickets, and you discover that you have won $12 million. After you do your screaming and you're kicking your feet and all that, whatever you do in the car, I'm not sure. You got to ask yourself one question. Am I going into work tomorrow? Freak 90.5. It's been, I got to say, a big congratulations to Bradley from here in Peterborough. He discovered that he won $12 million a little bit earlier on this month, the June 6th gold ball draw. And Bradley, I guess, is a financial planner. He's 47 years old. And when he put that question to himself, he decided he's going to keep working for now. See, if it was me, I might have just retired, you know? I might have stormed into my boss's office and said, this has been a delight, I'm getting out of here. But to hear that a financial planner is going to keep working, even with an extra $12 million, kind of makes me pause. Does $12 million not do it anymore? You can't retire off of that? I guess that's a bit of a comment on the times we're living in. But congratulations to Bradley from here in town. $12 million.

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3: Peterborough Visitor Center at the Lift Lock is officially opening to the public today. We spoke with Recreation Parks and Culture Service Area Manager Kathy Mitchell, who says staff are continuing to build on the experience after the center's closure in 2020.
4: We do have our work cut out for us. We've done a few things to polish things up and make it safe, but you can see even part of the museum here. We've closed off until that important curation, partnership, and collaboration work is done.
3: Mitchell expects the renewed facility to encourage more tourism. The final pieces of Music Fest are in place now with announcements of David Wilcox and My Son the Hurricane. The additions complete a 16-show schedule of free performances at Del Quarry Park this summer. The United Way of Peterborough District is going to be launching its annual Day of Caring today. Together, volunteers from local businesses and organizations will complete improvement projects at 7 partner agencies throughout the community. And it was a win last night at home for the Century 21 Lakers over Brooklyn. That's what's up, Peterborough. I'm Jordan on Freak 90.5 and everywhere on the iHeartRadio app.
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0: There's a really big anniversary in Canada today that I feel like is getting buried a little bit by all of the World Cup and NHL draft news. Freak 90.5. It's been, today is the 50th anniversary of the CN Tower. 50 years ago, the CN Tower first opened up. 1,815 and a half feet tall. For a long time, it was the world's tallest tower, building, and freestanding structure. From 1976, when it opened, until 2010. One thing that I've got on the bucket list, and I'm not saying it's going to happen this year, but I've always thought about doing that stair climb up the CN Tower. It's 1,776 steps. You see people doing it sometimes for a charity and all that, but it feels like a very Canadian thing to do. Walk up the stairs all the way up the CN Tower. Maybe the 50th anniversary. Good time to do it. Happy 50th to the CN Tower.
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2: 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We're live on location at the New Canadian Centre in Peterborough, and they are hosting a block party where there's so much going on today, such as crafts, bouncy castles, henna, face painting, and food from all different cultures. 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And they have their multicultural stage show where there's the Kawartha Youth Orchestra and an Indo-Canadian percussionist and composer, a musical fashion show, and there's so much else going on today. So, if the World Cup has made you curious, make sure to come down to the New Canadian Centre and experience all of the different cultures that Peterborough itself has to offer you. 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

Summer vacation finally here. Emily's going to be talking a little about that next hour on Freak 90.5. 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

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It's Emily. Coming up, we're going to check in with GK, who's out and about with the Summer Cruiser, fueled by J&L Services. We'll see what she is up to. Right now, it's Econoline Crush, All That You Are.

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0: It's GK, and we're live on location at the New Canadian Center. I'm here with Caitlin. Caitlin, what's the importance of this event today?
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0: 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Blue skies are out, so come on down and visit. It is the first day of summer break, so if you need something to do with the kiddos, come on down. 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
2: 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Now that school is officially out, I'm curious, parents, how are you doing now that we're into summer, into everything with kids not being into those full routines? How do you deal with that? Let me know over at 705-874-9050. We're going to chat a little bit more on the way. That's coming up.
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2: Hey, it's GK, and I'm back with Caitlin. 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

Freak 90.5. Hey, it's Emily. Well, a lot of people now trying to figure out those routines as we come into summer. And some people saying, though, that they just kind of let their kids have some fun these last couple days just because, you know what, they've just in school, have some fun, let loose. It's kind of, it's the weekend for them now. But other parents saying that they still try to stick to some bedtime routines and still try to stick to that because it's tough once you come back into September. It comes fast and all of a sudden you're out of routine. It's a fight to get into bed. It's a fight to get up in the morning. So yeah, that is the recommendation. Try and stick to somewhat of a routine, but of course, be flexible. Come on. It's summer. How do you keep your kids busy, though? Let me know. 705-874-9050. Coming up, I'll let you know how you can plan a road trip this summer. We'll talk some more on the way.

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0: it's GK. We are still here live on location at the New Canadian Center for their block party. It's just the end of their cultural festival and they're wrapping things up. So come down, enjoy. The events open all the way until 6 p.m. So there's still lots of time to come down. Mom and dad, if you're just getting off work, take the kiddos to do something fun for their first day off of school. There's a bouncy house, henna, face painting, hot dogs, popcorn, so much happening. And our live symphony orchestra has just started up here. So come on down. Listen and enjoy the wonderful weather we're having. 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
1: 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That'll help you pick out where you're going to head next. By the way, lots of kid-friendly options on there, too, if you want to bring the kids along with you. 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

0: Freak 90.5, it is Emily. Let's take a look at the impossible question of the day. See if you know the answer. 705-874-9050. According to a recent survey, nearly one-third of people say they have bought this because they were influenced by a friend. What do you think that item is? 705-874-9050. I'll reveal the answer coming up.
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So according to a survey, 1/3 of people have bought this because a friend influenced them to do so. It's an air fryer. I feel like everyone has an air fryer now, and we're going to talk about some of the best things you can cook in an air fryer. I'm going to influence you. That's on the way, coming up.

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Because beanbag chairs are hard to get out of. Freak 90.5.

0: 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It is Emily. Well, recently we just learned that nearly 1/3 of people say they were influenced to buy an air fryer because their friend told them to. And we got talking. What are some best things in an air fryer? I like reheating my pizza because the microwave makes it soggy. So it's way better to do it that way. Reheating most foods, actually, is the best. I love cooking french fries in there. I cook chicken, full meals in there. I like even chopping up potatoes and veggies and making kind of like a stir fry. It's crispy that way. What are your favorite recipes in an air fryer? 705-874-9050.
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0: Freak 90.5, coming up. Did you know that you can fish for free as a family coming up? Plus, two, we are talking World Cup and wedding rules. We're going to get into that on the way right now. It's K-Lo, down we go.
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You don't have to have a license or carry an outdoor card during free fishing period. However, it is essential to carry a valid identification issued by the province or federal government that should include both your name and date of birth. And there's catch limits, size limits, of course. So you can find more details, though, at OntarioFamilyFishing.com. But in case you're looking for something to do with the kids while they're off school and kick off this summer, that's one thing you can do. Free fishing with the family. Coming up, we're going to be talking wedding rules.

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Freak 90.5. Hey, it is Emily. Well, this is something that's interesting to me. Blake Lively may not be invited to Taylor and Travis's wedding. If you didn't know, Taylor Swift, Blake Lively, used to be besties, which got a lot of people thinking about wedding rules and what it comes to your wedding guest list. Do you have certain people that maybe you had to cut back because of something, or maybe you're thinking because of just different situations happening? Because I feel like Blake Lively isn't invited because of all the controversy that was going on around her for dragging Taylor into some legal issues when it came to her Justin Baldoni case. Interesting. I'm really curious. So did you have wedding rules? 705-874-9050. Coming up, we're going to be talking World Cup.

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Freak 90.5, it's Emily. Coming up this Sunday, Team Canada moving on to the next round, taking on South Africa. That game, by the way, is at 3 p.m. So that is 3 p.m. our time. And there is actually going to be a watch party going on downtown Peterborough, which you can go and watch the game. Just bring your lawn chair, of course. This is weather permitting, so hopefully the weather is going to turn out good for this. But grab a bite downtown before kickoff. Settle in for an afternoon community energy. Big moments, plenty of cheering. It's going to be a fun time. You know what? I always like watching games with more people because it just the excitement that everyone else has around you just makes it that much better instead of watching it by yourself at home. So watch party going on downtown Peterborough. Can't wait for that. And of course, the Peterborough Freak 90.5 Summer Cruiser fueled by J&L Services is going to be on location for that as well. So we'll tell you a little bit more about this Summer Cruiser. We already heard from her earlier today. We'll talk some more coming up.

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1: I went to one of those Japanese steakhouses, the hibachis.
2: Yeah.
1: You know, where they cook in front of you.
2: So good.
1: Over the weekend. And I realized that, you know what? That's not the place for me.
2: Oh, really?
1: Yeah. Too many birthdays. Everybody goes there for birthdays.
3: Yeah. So true.
1: And they can't just do a subtle birthday. No. They bring out the drums. 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
3: We get it. It's their birthday.
1: And then, they get that for the one person. And then it's off to the next table. Dung, dung. Every table's there for a birthday.
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Coming up, I'll tell you a little bit more about our Freak 90.5 Summer Cruiser. Where are we going to be next? I'll tell you details on the way. Right now, it's 5440.

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You. So we already heard GK out and about today, which was fueled by J&L Services. Coming up tomorrow, though, she's going to be at a couple other events. She's going to be at the Shredding event in support of hospice from 11 till 1. And then she'll be at Peterborough Music Fest later that evening from 6 till 8, which, by the way, we'll talk about Peterborough Music Fest coming up. Of course, so too, Sunday, she's going to be at the Heritage Day at Kawartha Settlers Village from 11 to 1. Then she'll be checking things out with the Team Canada Watch Party happening from that she'll be there from 2 till 4 o'clock. So we sure to keep an eye out for that summer cruiser fueled by J&L Services. Say hi to GK out and about. And, of course, you can tell us about events that you're having at our website, ptbotoday.ca. Coming up, I'm going to tell you about

Freak 90.5, it's Emily. Well, don't forget, kicking off on Saturday, free concert series right here in Peterborough. 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Coming up, a little bit of ways of winning around here on Freak 90.5. We'll chat some more. Right now, though, it's

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Well, we're wrapping things up here on Freak 90.5 with our chance for you to text to win Limp Bizkit tickets. And that is to go to Ottawa Blues Fest. It's July 10th. You can see Limp Bizkit, Cypress Hill, Hank Azaria even. So much more of that. You get whole general admission day passes to go and see them. It's going to be a great time. You also get $250 spending cash, which is awesome. That was all presented by our friends at Wild Rock. Also this week, powered by our friends at Noodle Squad. So, one more chance for you to text and win. We're going to play that coming up. But we're going to announce a winner on Monday. That's hard to believe. Monday, we'll have a winner all for you. So make sure you listen for that. Right now, though, we got Alien Ant Farm.

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1: I don't let the kids, I don't let my wife eat in my car. 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Wife's starving, pulled through the drive-thru. She gets a couple of the chicken snack wraps.
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1: 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And I go, you better get down in there and get that lettuce out from between the seat.
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1: And I was like, man, no, Greg would at least appreciate my rage here.
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That is all for me today. Back again coming up on Monday from 3 o'clock. Don't forget to keep listening this weekend though for the Freak 90.5 Summer Cruiser. Going to be at a ton of events this summer and this weekend. 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Coming up though, after 7 o'clock, the John Show is going to keep you company.

0: 877-974-9050. I would love to chat tonight. What are you up to? I see on the phones Bob has been waiting. Hey, Bob.
1: Did you see that Bill Gates says one of the few jobs that won't be replaced by AI will be professional athletes?
0: No, really?
1: I think it's mostly because AI still refuses to argue with a hockey mom about ice time.
0: Yes, even AI is afraid of an enraged

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0: 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Financial stress continues to be a major concern for many households. No different. You're probably no different. Experts say money worries often affect mood and decision making. Oh, well, you know what? Let's learn from each other tonight. Let's do this.
1: Show you're a good person by answering this question.
0: I think it's important we learn from each other. What's a subtle sign that someone is stressed about money? You know, your buddies, your pals, your people at work. What's a subtle sign someone is stressed about money? Text me your answer at 705-874-9050. Be a good person. Answer our question. See how this works out. 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

0: Freak 90.5. We've all been there feeling stressed about money. We're doing Be a Good Person, answer our question tonight on the John Show. And our question, what's a subtle sign someone is stressed about money? Reaction at 705-874-9050. Trevor says, John, you see them checking their banking app like it's social media. Hoping and praying something will change. I've been there. I know that feeling. Amanda, what's a subtle sign someone's stressed about money?
1: They suddenly know the price of everything.
0: That's true. They're keeping track of every little purchase and what's on sale. Sarah says, and this is a great observation. She says, John, they stop suggesting places to go. They're just trying to keep a low profile. All right. Good people answering our question tonight. Good community feedback. I love it. Freak 90.5.

0: 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And there you go. That's your uplifting message of the day. Freak 90.5.
1: Got you biting my when I was mixing macchiatos for these old men. Wondering what it's worth, wondering who I am. You were feeling gutty with your pat and

0: 5.5, our official Peterborough summer kickoff is tomorrow as the 39th season of Peterborough Music Fest will hit the stage. It's Gowan. I remember traveling with my parents as a kid. I had a Sony Walkman and a Gowan cassette. Great. I'm excited. Can't wait to see it. Tracy Randall, of course, works all year round. She's the executive director putting this whole thing together. She's got some fun comments you can learn from behind-the-scenes stuff. We've got that interview for you right now at ptbotoday.ca. Get out and enjoy. It's free.
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Wake up tomorrow with the Woody Show. Your Saturday, a mix of sun and cloud, a small chance of showers in the afternoon, and maybe a thunderstorm. We might even see fog in the morning. Our high tomorrow, 25. And Sunday looks pretty good, too.

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